0: Weezer! Weezer, where you been all my life? New music, We Might As Well Be Strangers. Weezer featuring Wednesday on the New Music Blast Off on the Summit. And we had Alyssa Grace. Isn't that an interesting new song? That one was called Alyssa Grace Bloodstream. Well, up next, we're switching gears from the newest of the new to the oldest records of the week. On Cruisin' the Decades, we start in the 1910s and 1920s. One song per decade. Cruisin' the Decades is up next. It's another new episode of the show, the global edition that we self-syndicate to other independent public radio stations all over the country and, heck, all over the world. That's next on The Summit FM.
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0: For tonight, about 65, partly cloudy, and about 80 degrees tomorrow. Friday, about 85 and partly sunny. And in Athens, overnight tonight, a low of 65, about 82 tomorrow, 85 on Friday. 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
3: Now, opening the vaults on over 100 years of recorded music history. Welcome to Cruisin' the Decades Global Edition. One song per decade, 100 years of music in 1 hour. Get ready to go cruising through 100 years of popular music. This is a journey through music history from someone with a rather ridiculous record collection. Here's your host for Cruisin' the Decades, Brad Savage. Brad
0: Savage. In my view, the best thing to do with a block of time on the radio dial is to look at and listen to a fantastic record collection, a journey through time and recorded music history. It's time for Cruisin' the Decades, episode number 183. And on today's program, obscure 60s psychedelic rock from Canada, The Plastic Cloud, plus a 1936 spiritual gospel tune I recently discovered, and it really knocked me out. You gotta hear this song. We'll take a look at one of the best films of the early 90s. It's all about a pirate radio station. We'll listen to the soundtrack from that film, too. And the ultimate supergroup of the 1980s, Willie, Johnny, Waylon, and Chris. And a band from Perth, Australia that got a nice bit of attention.

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This is Cruisin' the Decades, a really magnificent song and a landmark piece of music in the history of what became country music, like recorded country music and the industry, the business of music. That was one of the first million-selling country records. Some analysts believe it sold 2 or 3 million copies or more, and that's remarkable for 1924. That was Vernon Dalhart, and the song is called The Prisoner's Song. Isn't there such amazing history with all of these great records we enjoy? As we go into the 1930s, here's a gospel tune that I recently came across on a Yazoo Records reissue compilation from the 90s. And this song absolutely knocks me out because this is 1936. This is Bluebird Records, Hattiesburg, Mississippi, July of 1936. This is Blind Roosevelt Graves and his brother, Uroy Graves. And this is right on that line between country blues, gospel, and setting the stage for what might eventually become rock and roll. This is 1936, and as you listen to the percussion, Uroy Graves, the brother, is not playing drums. He's playing the rhythm with a tambourine. So this infectious pulse feels decades ahead of its time. Music history. This is Cruisin' the Decades in 1936.

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Over 100 years of music, this is the global edition of Cruisin' the Decades, broadcast worldwide on AM, FM, and shortwave.

You're listening to Cruise in the Decades, and we are in the 1940s. Count Basie's orchestra, the vocal of Jimmy Rushing. They called him Mr. 5x5. I'm going to move to the outskirts of town. That's a 1942 song. Jimmy Rushing was the voice of the Count Basie Orchestra from 1935 through 1948 and had an extensive solo career after that. A core voice to the Kansas City swing sound, Cruisin' the Decades, a musical history appreciation journey. 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We're moving into the 1950s. Boy, this is a landmark record, a huge record of the late 50s era from Phil and Don, the Everly Brothers. Number one for 5 weeks in the United States, a chart topper for 7 weeks in the UK, and as a bonus, it also topped the country charts in the US. It's kind of an omnipresent song of that era. The Everly Brothers on Cruisin' the Decades.

A show that parlays an obsessive lifelong collection of records and music history into a global broadcast of one song per decade. 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This is Cruisin' the Decades.

The word epistle means letter. So epistle to paradise translates to a letter to paradise, a very dreamy title for a nice piece of obscure Canadian psychedelia, 1968. That band had just one album, The Plastic Cloud. They came from out near Toronto in the late 60s. You're on Cruisin' the Decades. I'm Brad Savage. Find out what we're up to at cruisinthedecades.com. We go into the 1970s for Suzi Quatro. She had a bunch of hits in the UK, just one, just stumbling in. In the United States, she is also very well known for playing Leather Tuscadero in Happy Days. This is Suzi Quatro. This was 1973. This is 48 Crack.

That's 48 Crash by Suzi Quatro. Top five in the UK, but not a very big song. Most of her material didn't fare as well on the charts in the United States. Cruising the decades, and we're going to hang out for a 70s era bonus track. I recently came up with this early single by Rose Tattoo, highly influential band from Australia in the late 70s. Harry Vanda and George Young, the same production team behind much of AC/DC's early work, produced this band. They were very influential in hard rock and early metal. In fact, Guns N' Roses covered this song. The original is from 1978. This is Australia's Rose Tattoo. Nice Boys, Don't Play Rock and Roll on Cruisin' the Decades.

an audio journey, song by song, through every genre of popular music and recorded music history, from swing, jazz, folk, and blues, and the Great American Songbook, to punk, new wave, garage, and alternative. This is the global edition of Cruisin' the Decades with Brad Savage. 100 years of music, one song per decade.

Cruising the Decades with four artists that really only need a first name. Willie and Waylon, Chris and Johnny, the Highwaymen with Highwayman, originally by Jimmy Webb in 1977. Glenn Campbell did it too, but in 85 it became a massive blockbuster number one for the Highwaymen project. And if you like that, look up the reimagining by the Highwaymen, released in 2019. The Highwaymen, a supergroup of Brandi Carlile, Natalie Hemby, Amanda Shires, and Maren Morris, changing up Jimmy Webb's original lyrics. That's a 1985 hot pick, and since we have a moment, let's play a bonus track. Let's play a 1980s bonus track from the early days for REM. The album Life's Rich Pageant. Here's Fall on Me on Cruisin' the Decades.

0: Fall on Me. On Cruise in the Decades, I'm Brad Savage, and as we move to 1990, a film that had a tremendous impact on me as a young high schooler, Christian Slater stars as a pirate radio DJ in Pump Up the Volume in 1990. It's a terrific film, great soundtrack, and to a young aspiring broadcaster, I will never admit on all of these legitimate broadcast stations that I operated a homebrew broadcast signal from my bedroom growing up. Never happened. It's not true. This is Pump Up the Volume, the original movie trailer.
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0: Oh, I tremendously enjoy that film, and it's a great soundtrack. The theme song of the film is Everybody Knows by Leonard Cohen. For the Pump Up the Volume soundtrack, it was re-recorded by Concrete Blonde. 1990 on Cruisin' the Decades.

0: Run.
1: Quite a story and quite an album for Sean Mullins. In 2006, the New Orleans tribute album Ninth Ward Pickin' Parlor, after Hurricane Katrina ravaged the city. That was Cold Black Heart on Cruise in the Decades. Well, now to 2014 for my buddy from Oxford, Mississippi, the great singer-songwriter and creator, Mr. Charlie Mars. We bring you a selection called The Money.
2: Hi, this is Charlie Mars, and you're hearing a 100-year musical journey through the history of recorded music. You found Cruising the Decades with Brad Savage, 100 Years of Music.

That is Charlie Marr's 2014, The Money. And now for the 2020s, a song that was released in 2023. I just came across it recently. A band from Perth, Australia, that was on the Eurovision competition. They formed in 99, had several albums, but in 2023, they went on Eurovision. They placed ninth. They didn't win, but I just found this on MTV. I found one of the MTV channels that still plays videos and discovered this song just recently. This is the Australian band Voyager, and the song is Promise. On Cruisin' the Decades.

0: 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It'll wrap up a full century of music. 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
2: Akron, Canton, Youngstown weather at the Summit.
0: For tonight, about 65, partly cloudy, and about 80 degrees tomorrow. Friday, about 85 and partly sunny. And in Athens, overnight tonight, a low of 65, about 82 tomorrow, 85 on Friday. 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
6: Once upon a time, not that long ago, and certainly not that far away, there was plastic. Slabs of polyvinyl chloride packaged in wonderful, colorful cardboard sleeves. It was the magical source of beautiful music. For decades, this plastic was precious, scarce in quantity, and highly coveted by people all over the great land. Acquiring this plastic required capital and moving through space and time, often at great inconvenience. People traveled for many miles to hand over hard-earned money in exchange for these pieces of plastic, and would sometimes line up for hours or even overnight for the privilege of being able to purchase one. As the years went by, these bits of polyvinyl chloride gave way to smaller discs of polycarbonate plastic and aluminum. It took just as much

0: at your fingertips and just seconds away? And what if all this music was free, or at least something close to it? Such a thing exists, and we call it streaming. But how did we get from lining up to throw money at someone in exchange for pieces of plastic to being able to stream anything we want? That's what this story is about. Take that, Mr. Rogers.
1: 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On the air since 1991 across Canada. It's one of the most respected music radio shows nationwide. Here in the U.S., The Summit is the first affiliate of the show in the entire country. 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
0: Hello again, I'm Alan Cross. It wasn't all that long ago that we had to go through all kinds of hoops to possess music. We had to save up some money, head to the record store, hope what we wanted was in stock, buy it, head it home, and then listen to it on the stereo. In other words, it could take hours of effort and a significant amount of money just to acquire and listen to a single album. You can still go that route if you want, but streaming music services make all that effort and expense unnecessary. Why go through the hassle of possessing music when you can access it anytime you want? Okay, it's cool to show how much you love music by displaying your physical collection, all your CDs and records and tapes, on miles of shelving taking up many cubic meters of space. Or you can point to the terabyte drives that are bursting with music files. And there's a real appeal in knowing that you own all this music. And you know, there will always be a case for physically possessing and owning music, be in physical form or as digital files. But then we have streaming. It's this all-you-can-eat buffet of tens of millions of songs. Here's my story. It was a Sunday morning with the dog outside the local Starbucks. One of the emails on my phone mentioned a song, a deep album track from a band I'd never heard of, and I just had to hear it. Now, in the old days, I'd have to remember what the album was and then head down to the record store in hopes of being able to buy it. This time, though, I just tapped an app and was listening to the songs in less than 30 seconds. It was magic, really, and that sold me on streaming. Rather than debate things like royalties and artist payments and all the controversial stuff around streaming music services, what I'd like to do here is trace the history of how we got from buying CDs to essentially renting tunes for a monthly fee. Forget the monthly fee. Depending on what service you use, you can access pretty much every song ever recorded instantly and for free. Now, how did we get here? This disruptive change to the music industry seemed to have happened relatively quickly, but frankly, given the web of proprietary formats and codecs and players and rights holders issues and artist deals and label contracts and copyright problems and royalty concerns and tracking challenges, data conundrums and payment problems, it's amazing that we've come this far this fast. Here is a song that has been streamed 31 million times on Spotify.

Nirvana and Come As You Are released part of the Nevermind album back in the physical era. And as I sit here talking to you, it has been streamed about 31 million times on Spotify. The roots of streaming can be found in the early 1990s, when a couple of forward-looking music industry people realized that digital distribution would one day be the future of music. But then a number of things kept everything from moving ahead. First of all, the internet. It was slow. High-speed broadband wasn't a thing yet. Downloading a single song could take an hour or more. And when the download finished, the song was trapped on your computer. You couldn't move it anywhere. Second, the bosses of the music industry weren't about to invest in something designed to ultimately kill the compact disc, the golden goose that was making them billions in revenue every year. But by the end of the 90s, some companies were having a go at it, selling downloads of music files, almost all from independent or unsigned artists. And they had names like PeopleSound.com and Vitaminic and iCrunch, FreeTracks, NetBeat, Spinner.com, and eMusic. It was a really good try, but in 1999, digital music sales accounted for less than 0.1% of all music sales in the United States. In Canada and Europe, sales were so minuscule that they couldn't even be measured. But something else was happening. A file trading program called Napster was exploding, using a new, unprotected, copyable format called MP3. And suddenly, people could afford way more music than they could have ever hoped to afford. The extent to which Napster turned people onto the idea of digital music files cannot be understated. Not only that, Napster changed consumer expectations forever. Why spend $20 on a piece of plastic when the entire universe of music was available for free? This obviously was a big problem for the music industry. They had nothing that could match the scope and ease of use of Napster and the file sharing sites that came after it. That meant an entire generation of music fans learned about digital music through the use of illegal services. When the legal departments of record labels tried to exterminate the file sharing companies, their tech departments scrambled to come up with something, anything, that they could use in the digital front. And nothing worked. Why? Well, because no one wanted to give up control over the distribution of music. Everyone insisted that the files not be shareable and have some kind of digital locks to prevent copying. This was called digital rights management. And while you might understand why the labels wanted it, it was a disaster. Back then, if you paid to download an authorized record label copy of a song from an authorized online source, you couldn't transfer it from the computer to which it was downloaded. You couldn't move it to your new MP3 player. And you couldn't burn a copy to CD. Anyone who remembers the horror of Windows Media Audio back in the day, WMA files, knows exactly what I'm talking about. And it wasn't just the WMA format. There was .rm, .saf, and a bunch of others, all of which required their own proprietary software player. If you chose one of these file formats, let's say you went with WMA, that locked you into using that format, that player, and that online store forever. So if your online music store went out of business, you were screwed because all the purchases from that store in your music collection were tied to it. And you couldn't combine libraries of different file formats. Now, this was a very deliberate strategy. Nobody wanted to see digital sales cannibalize CD sales. And no one wanted to adopt new technology that had a very real potential of shrinking the music business by destroying the existing lucrative structure. Consumers became very annoyed when it became clear that when they paid for music, they paid for the privilege of being told what to do with it. Why bother with all those stupid file formats when MP3s were so forgiving and so portable? Of course, all these hassles ended up pushing music fans to file sharing services. Any legal service was absolutely no match for the convenience and ease of use of the illegal ones. Here's another favorite with streamers. As I write this, it's up to around 33 million on Spotify.

At the turn of the 21st century, music consumers weren't keen on the idea of renting music. That is, you got to amass a sizable music collection that would disappear the moment you stopped paying the monthly fee. Best to possess it outright, because possession was forever, right? And besides, there was all this free music that could be pirated. So the music industry tried again with Press Play, which was owned by Universal and Sony, and a service called MusicNet, featuring all the other labels. And both of them were failures. They didn't work very well, and they were terribly expensive. For example, Press Play charged $15 a month for the privilege of streaming just 500 songs per month, plus you got 50 downloads and 10 burns to a CD. MusicNet had something similar. So why didn't all the labels get together and work something out? I mean, they could all see that something was going on. Why didn't they just work together on something? Well, legally, they couldn't. Antitrust legislation kept them from getting together to create a unified online product. By 2003, both Press Play and MusicNet were done. The nail in the coffin was the iTunes Music Store, which opened for business on April the 28th of 2003. Steve Jobs had convinced the labels that selling individual songs for 99 cents each was the way to go. And because the labels were so lost in the digital world, and because Apple committed to the labels that they were going to spend millions and millions of dollars on marketing the iTunes Store and its products, the labels signed on to be part of the iTunes Music Store experience. And we all know how well that turned out, right? And yes, there were digital locks on iTunes purchases at first, but they were gone within a few years. A quick aside, I should point out something of a legal nature here. You never really own music, even on CD and vinyl. What you do is purchase the right to play the music within certain parameters. There are certain things that you can and cannot do with the music you buy. For example, you can't use someone else's music to sell a product without getting permission and a license. And if you think all those legally purchased digital files on your computer can legally be passed on to someone else when you die, think again. They're tied to your account. And when you die, your account dies and the music can't be passed on. Although I've never heard of anyone really losing a case like this. Anyway, the rise of iTunes meant that people became very, very comfortable with the idea of searching for, downloading, listening to, and organizing digital music files. This was a very necessary step on our way to the world of streaming. Okay, wait, back up. While the music industry duked it out over file formats and digital rights management for downloads, and later with Steve Jobs over iTunes and DRM, a new idea was being championed by a company called Rhapsody. In December of 2001, it launched as the first ever streaming music service. For a flat monthly fee, subscribers could stream its catalog of music as much as they wanted. Now, this was radical. Well, too radical, actually. Record labels, major and independent, were not keen to license their music to Rhapsody. It took months for the library to grow to any significant size, and we will come back to this in a bit. First, though, I want to play another massively successful streaming songs. 34 million listens and counting.

0: 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Ah, YouTube. That part of the story is coming next.
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0: April 23rd, 2005 has gone down in history as a big date in music. And it all has to do with a non-music video called Meet Me at the Zoo, which is all of 19 seconds long.
5: All right, so here we are in front of the elephants. Cool thing about these guys is that they have really, really, really long trunks, and that's cool. And that's pretty much all there is to say.
0: That's a guy named Jawed Karim with a bunch of elephants in the background at the San Diego Zoo. He's one of the three founders of YouTube. He uploaded that video at 8:27 p.m. on Saturday, April the 23rd, 2005. That is the first ever video uploaded to this new site. Jawed was one of the three former PayPal employees who created a site where they could share their goofy videos. What they ended up with was a site that forever changed the way consumers interacted with online content. YouTube came along just as broadband internet was really starting to take off. Video cameras were starting to show up in phones, and music video channels on TV were starting to get out of showing music videos. And this is how music became YouTube's killer app. YouTube opened to the public in November 2005. By the following July, this is 2006, videos were being watched 100 million times a day. And within 2 years, this would be 2008, music videos comprised about a quarter of all YouTube views. Now, back then, most of the videos were uploaded by users, ordinary people, and not the labels or other rights holders. There were many, many lawsuits and takedowns. When Google stepped in and bought the company for $1.65 billion in October 2006, everybody said what a mistake it was because Google was just buying nothing more than an endless stream of legal troubles. But over the course of several years, Google was able to negotiate with rights holders for ways to get them paid. To make a lot of the legal troubles go away as fast as possible, Google gave the major labels an equity stake the day before they bought YouTube. And then as soon as the deal went through, all the labels were paid $50 million in upfront fees. I don't tell you about that. This brought the labels on side and made most of the lawsuits go away. YouTube thus became the official outlet for licensed music videos and a formal part of the label's marketing strategy. This is the most viewed rock video on YouTube with about 227 million views. It's Linkin Park and New Divide.

Out of all the online sources for music, YouTube is the biggest. If you put together all the other streaming music services together, they only add up to a fraction of the amount of music YouTube serves up. More than 1 billion users a month. That's more than a third of the people on the internet. More than 4 billion videos are seen every day. Somewhere north of 300 hours of video are uploaded every minute. There are versions of YouTube in 70 countries. 80% of the views come from outside the United States. If you add up all the users between 18 and 34, there are more of them watching YouTube on a daily basis than any cable network in the United States. 50% of YouTube viewers are under 35. And if we're talking about teenagers, more than 82% of them use YouTube. Then we have 81% of millennials and 43% of baby boomers. And the most searched for topic on YouTube? Music. So why is YouTube so popular? Well, because you can get it on PCs and tablets and smartphones at zero cost to the consumer. It just works. And virtually every single song you can think of can be found there. Bootlegs, long deleted songs, live versions, rare covers, unauthorized releases. I will give you my own personal story, my greatest find. Back in the late 1980s, I had a 12-inch by a Stooges-like Nashville band called 69 Tribe. It was on some tiny, forgotten indie label. It probably sold like 9 copies. Great record, but I lost it, and I had resigned myself to never, ever, ever being able to find another copy. Well, fine. These things happen, and life moves on. But then one day, I turned to YouTube. I typed in 69 Tribe, hit enter, and...

0: Nashville's 69 Tribe. Super obscure, never on CD, not on iTunes, but on YouTube, there it is. And with just 825 views when I found it. If you haven't tried the Stump YouTube game with music, do it the next time you're online. I can count the number of times I haven't found what I was looking for on YouTube on one hand. Here are a couple of interesting facts about how YouTube conducts business. Yes, they do pay rights holders for the use of their material in music videos. How much? That's complicated. It's not views upon which people are paid. It's engagement with the ad that you see before and during the video. If payment was just based on views, then Rick Astley would have made a ton of money for all those Rick rolls.
1: Okay, that's enough. We've made our point.
0: Actually, it's not Rick who gets money from that. He didn't write Never Gonna Give You Up. Those people, the songwriting team of Stock Aitken Waterman, get all the money. I've heard that based on the 185 million plays of the song, Rick has made less than $1,000. I do know that as of 2010, which is some time ago, he'd made $12. Here's what you need to know about getting paid on YouTube. No one is paid unless A, you, the viewer, click on the ad, or B, watch the ad for more than 30 seconds. This is where we get into an arcane discussion of AdSense, cost per click, and cost per view. YouTube shares about 45% of the ad revenue from the content, which is the music video, with the rights holder. Bottom line is that there's not a lot of money to be made. When Psy hit 2 billion views of Gangnam Style on YouTube, and remember that this is the most viewed music video in the history of the platform, it was estimated that he grossed about $2 million. Now that's a good payday, but still, that $2 million took 2 billion views. And then there's this. With all the millions of music videos up on YouTube, we're talking about the originals, the covers, the parodies, how does the company know who needs to be paid for what? Well, they have a clever program called Content ID that scans the content of a video in milliseconds, figures out its unique audio fingerprint, and then attributes it to the appropriate rights holder. And they're always improving on that technology. Finally, you may have wondered what Vevo is. Well, it's basically a music industry-run music video channel that runs on top of YouTube. It's owned by Google, parent of YouTube, Universal Music, Sony Music, and a company out of Abu Dhabi. The dedicated Vevo channel hosts music videos from Universal and Sony. Warner Music, the third of the majors, is not party to this. And everybody shares in the ad revenue. Vevo has been very successful as a marketing tool for pop stars. Nicki Minaj, Rihanna, Adele. And there were plenty of rock videos on the Vevo network too, but outside of David Bowie, they just don't bubble up to the top. Bowie's video for Lazarus currently has the record for the most views in 24 hours on Vevo, with 51 million on January 11, 2016. And again, he just died the day before.

0: Again, when it comes to streaming music, nothing is bigger than YouTube. But what about the other services out there? 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
0: We are trying to trace the history of streaming music, this idea of being able to access any song at any time without actually having to possess or own those songs. I now want to talk about the dedicated streaming services beyond YouTube. There have been many, many such companies, but if you look at all of them, you'll see that they have an average lifespan of about 5.5 years before they either run out of money and go out of business or get bought up by somebody else. You might remember Move, iMeme, Moog, Songza, RDO, Comes With Music, Musique Max, and dozens of others. Today's surviving companies differ mainly in the user experience. They all draw from the same 35 million or so digital song library. Some sound better than others because of the codecs they use. Most of them offer a free tier, and almost all of them cost about the same for a subscription. It all comes down to that personal preference. As I mentioned earlier, the first streaming music service was Rhapsody, which was turned on in December of 2001. Pandora, which is technically internet radio and not a streaming music service, appeared in 2004. And then YouTube, like we said, debuted in 2005. And then there's Spotify, currently the 800-pound gorilla in the space. It was developed in Sweden in 2006, and it debuted on October 7th, 2008. It spread to the UK in 2009, the US in 2011, and Canada in 2014. It's now available in dozens of countries around the world. Spotify is available as a free service, which means that you have to listen to ads and you don't enjoy all the features of the program. For example, you can't skip more than 6 songs per hour. The subscription version offers much more versatility and functionality. Even though it has tens of millions of users and at least 30 million subscribers, Spotify continues to lose hundreds of millions of dollars every year. Much of that has to do with the fee structure it is required to pay. 70% of the money they take in is paid out to labels and rights holders. And no matter how big Spotify gets, that ratio will stay the same. So in other words, it's hard to find efficiencies that would allow operating costs to come down. Now, we could do a whole show on the controversy surrounding how much artists get paid for streams on Spotify, but here's the short version. People like Tom York and David Byrne have been very, very critical of Spotify. But here's my position. You can't equate one person listening to a song once on a streaming music service with a person paying to download that song to keep forever. Streams are more like listening to a song on the radio. The radio station pays a tiny bit of money for the privilege of playing that song that one time, and lots of plays can add up to significant amounts of money. Spotify and the other streaming services aren't being cheap and mean by paying out so little either. They're just following the rules set up by the record labels and rights holders and publishers and performing rights organizations and copyright boards, all bodies that are supposed to have the artist's and the composer's best interests at heart. And the problem of payments, dispersing the money once it leaves Spotify, is not very transparent. There are plenty of middlemen taking a cut. Well, how much of a cut? Nobody really knows, and therein lies the problem. Now, we could go on and on, but we'll quickly get deep into the weeds, so let's just say this. A lot has to be worked out yet before everybody is cool with Spotify. One of the things I really love about Spotify is its data division, which is called the Echo Nest. It is always collecting information on who is listening to what, where they're listening from, and how long they're listening. For example, the Echo Nest tells us that the most loyal listeners are metal fans. They tell us that the favorite Beatles song worldwide amongst teenagers is Here Comes the Sun. And we know that fans have identified more than 1,000 different genres of music. Rap metalcore, dirty Texas rap, ambient dub techno, deep soundtrack, warm drone, Turkish alternative. And I love this feature because it's great for discovering new music. There's a site called Every Noise at Once that has taken all this information and created a word cloud of genres. And I'm going to click on, let's see here, indie psych pop. That leads me to another word cloud of artist names. And let's click on, oh, this is weird, Ricky Eat Acid. Good band, never heard of them before. Click on that, and we get a song called Beautiful Girls.

interesting. That's a sampling of what Spotify tells us is indie psych pop. It's Ricky Eat Acid with Beautiful Girls. Never would have found that without the data gathered by the Echo Nest. Spotify is big into the whole music discovery thing. If you have it, there's a feature called Fresh Finds that's pretty good. Then there's an offshoot site called Forgetify, which features nothing but songs no one has ever played through Spotify, not even once. Some estimates are that up to 20% of those 35 million songs in the Spotify library haven't been heard by a single person ever. Another of the big streaming music services is Google Play Music, which has been active since 2011. It went through several incarnations before it arrived to where it is now. One of the most interesting moves was the purchase of Songza, the human-curated streaming music service, in July of 2014. It was formally merged into Google Play Music on January 31st, 2016, and no longer exists as a standalone. Google wanted its concierge service, which suggests playlists for users based on the time of day, whatever they might be doing, and whatever kind of mood they might be in. So let's try that. I want something for cleaning the house. Okay, and I want someone in the indie and alt rock vein, so we will click that. And I get Diane Young from Vampire Weekend. Okay.

Vampire Weekend and Diane Young, a suggestion made by Google Play Music for when I'm cleaning the house. Another biggie in this space, of course, is Apple Music. It was late to the party because Apple likes to sit back and see how something develops before they wade in. Apple Music is like an offshoot of iTunes Radio and uses technology based on Beats, the streaming music service the company bought from Jimmy Iovine and Dr. Dre. That also includes a blog-like platform called Connect, which allows artists and fans to get together. Apple Music launched on June 30th of 2015, same 35 million song library as everybody else, but it also includes Beats One, a live streaming radio station with DJs. And according to Apple, it's now second to Spotify when it comes to the number of paying subscribers. A lot of people find the interface cluttered and confusing, so you need to spend some time with it in order to get the most out of it. And Siri, which works with Apple Play Music, can be a little finicky. Okay, let's try something here. I've got my iPhone. I click For You, and I get some recommendations. All right, now here's a playlist called New York City Neon Lights. The bands that gave New York a reason to party. Okay, and the first song it gives me is... Oh, it's a band called La Tigre, led by Kathleen Hanna. She once dated Kurt Cobain, played in the Riot Girl band Bikini Kill, and is married to Adam Horowitz of the Beastie Boys. All right, that works. The song Apple Music says I should listen to is this one.

0: TKO from La Tigra, a recommendation served up by Apple Music. 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There are dozens of others. We've got Deezer, which is based in Paris and available in about 190 countries. There's Last.fm, which started strong, but has since faded. It's still around. Slacker, which is powered by human DJs and music directors. There's 8Tracks, Tidal, Amazon Prime Music, Earbits, Django, Radical.fm. And there's even Napster, which still exists as a legal entity and is part of Rhapsody, which is still in operation itself. Streaming is the way things are headed, but make no mistake, we're still in the very, very, very early days. Much can still change, and inevitably will. Back in a moment.
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0: Once again, I invite anyone and everyone to reach out to talk about the stuff that you hear on this show. The fastest way to get my attention is through email. I can be found at alan@alancross.ca. And trust me when I say that I read everything myself and answer everything myself. I'm especially interested in any suggestions that you may have for future shows. 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I had a bunch of people email and ask, could you do something on how streaming came out of nowhere to become such a big deal? So there you go. I hope I help with some of your questions. 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And then there's also Facebook and Twitter and Instagram and even Google+. 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I'm Alan Cross.
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We made it past the midpoint of the work week, and what a great way to celebrate. New music here at the Summit FM from Bridget Calls Me Baby. This Chicago band has a great new album called Irreversible, and we just heard I Can Take the Sun Out of the Sky. The Cure started us off with a trip back to 1987 and Why Can't I Be You? I'm Rebecca, your host, and so glad to be here at the Summit FM, my happy place, musically speaking. And I have an hour that is chock full of brand new music for you, including music from Lenny Kaye. I've got Interpol and a brand new one from Michigander. Here's Low Cut Connie. I'm excited about the show at the Grog Shop on November 15th. This is Are You Gonna Run on the Summit FM.

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I love the harmonies of that band from LA, Cannons, with their latest Starlight from the album Everything Glows. You're listening to musically adventurous, community-focused radio, The Summit FM. Before Cannons, we had Van Morrison and Days Like This. And we started off with Low Cut Connie and Are You Gonna Run? I'm Rebecca, your host, and the next artist that I'm going to feature might sound brand new to you. This is his first solo album, so you might not know the name Lenny Kaye, but if you are a fan of the Patti Smith group, you definitely know Lenny Kaye. He has been an important guitarist in that band and so much more for a very long time. In fact, he was one of those who helped to compile the Nuggets anthology. And so, we definitely have had lots of influence from Lenny Kaye over the years. So here he is with his first solo LP, and I'm going to play the title track. This is called Going Local. Lenny Kaye with new music on the Summit FM.

The station that Simon Perkins would have listened to had radio existed and had we been on the air in 1825. The Ohio Music Experience is on the summit.

Here I am dancing around the studio to The Replacements and their hit from 1984, I Will Dare. New music before that from Lenny Kaye and Going Local. I'm Rebecca. Now, here is something that David Byrne did back in 2018 with help from Brian Eno. This is Everybody's Coming to My House on the Summit FM.

watching out for the devil strip when we cross the road. Look both ways. We are Akron Proud on the Summit.

0: another new music spotlight this hour, this time from Michigander and the song Freakin' Out. Now, Jason Singer, who is Michigander, is stopping by on Monday for a sold-out Studio C performance here at the Summit. But you can catch him when he comes by again to the area to play a show at the Grog Shop on November 17th. David Byrne before that with Everybody's Coming to My House, his hit off the American Utopia album. I'm Rebecca, your host here, enjoying a Wednesday night of music along with you. Here is Tina and Ike Turner covering CCR with this one, Proud Mary, on the Summit FM.
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Saturday, August 1st. Headlining The War and Treaty. Angels at my door. You can't hurt me anymore. Alongside Detroit's Tano Jones Revelry. What about me and the baby in the bayou? Kid Mama, and performances from Tracy Thomas, Shelby Olive, Rustic Skies, and

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brand new indie rock from the band Interpol. That was See Out Loud from the album This Mirror Weighs a Ton, which comes out in less than a month now. We had Bob Dylan before that with Beyond Here Lies Nothing, and Jason Isbell and the 400 Unit with a song about his late departed friend Justin Townes Earle, the song When We Were Close. And we started off with Tina Turner and Ike Turner going back to 1971 for their cover of Proud Mary. I'm Rebecca, your host, and stay tuned next hour. I've got brand new music from the Rolling Stones. I've got some Imagine Dragons, Outkast, Phoebe Bridgers, and just for fun, we'll play a little Boy Genius as well. Here's Coldplay and Trouble on the Summit FM.

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I'm Rebecca, and what a great song. I love just the smooth stylings of the developing artist out of the UK, Olivia Dean. So Easy to Fall in Love was the name of the song from her album, The Art of Loving. We had Imagine Dragons and something off their debut album, and I think you know that one. It's Radioactive. Stay tuned. I've got brand new Rolling Stones and also a great tune from Mary Gaucher. But first, here's a song that could be a theme song for our station. We've even used it during our pledge week. Drew Holcomb and the Neighbors with Find Your People. And oh, by the way, they are coming to town here in about a month and opening for Need to Breathe at Jacobs Pavilion. So yeah, that's kind of a neat thing. Here it is, Find Your People. Drew Holcomb and the Neighbors on the Summit FM.

Can't believe they're still going into their 80s, but that is the Rolling Stones with In the Stars from the brand new album, Foreign Tongues. New music here on Summit FM. You too before that with a song that was featured on the soundtrack to the movie Mandela, Long Walk to Freedom, the song Ordinary Love. And we started off with kind of a Summit theme song of a sort. Drew Holcomb and the Neighbors with Find Your People. I'm Rebecca. I'm a member here at the station. I definitely say that it has helped me to find my people. Many like-minded music lovers out there. And definitely enjoy volunteering here as well. This next artist, I first got to know when she was part of a writer's workshop at the farm owned by the band Over the Rhine for their Nowhere Else Festival. This was a few years ago, and what a songwriter she is. Mary Gaucher and her song, Soldier of Fortune. New music on the Summit FM.

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Okay, well, reality check. I guess that song is 23 years old, but I'm still dancing to it like it's the early 2000s. Outkast with Hey Ya here on Summit FM. Now let's go to some Nathaniel Rateliff and the Night Sweats off their debut album. This is Look It Here on Summit.

0: proud Penguins, one and all. At Youngstown State University, we are Youngstown Proud on the Summit.
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You're listening to the Summit FM, new music from Phoebe Bridgers. That was Lost Boys from her new album, Lost Weekend, which comes out in 2 weeks. Nathaniel Rateliff and the Night Sweats before that, and Look It Here. I'm Rebecca, your host, and I just want to say hello to all of you who became new members during our membership campaign last week. You have made a great choice, and I can't wait to meet you. I've got some Boy Genius coming up. You know, that's the band that Phoebe Bridgers has along with her friends Julian Baker and Lucy Dacus. But first, we have to make a trip in our time machine back to 1972. This is Al Green, Love and Happiness on Summit FM.

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my life, and I am a patriot. I have been fighting the good fight, and what if there are no damsels in distress? What if I knew that and I called your bluff? Don't you think every kitten figures out how to get down?

Unique, original, one-of-a-kind, genuine. Sure, these words partially explain you as a member and listener of the Summit. But they also help to define the characteristics of new music. It's why we, and you, like it so much. Here's more to enjoy right now on the Summit.

Covering over 5,000 square miles across 21 counties, this is Summit FM. American Football is the name of that band, and they are back and joined on that tune called Wake Her Up by another band that I'm just getting into called Wisp. And they will be playing, well, American Football will be playing at House of Blues a week from this Friday. So, yeah, if you are a fan of that indie band or you just want to check them out, that's a chance for you to get to hear them live. Ani DeFranco before that with Not a Pretty Girl. Boy Genius, that band made up of Phoebe Bridgers, Lucy Dacus, and Julian Baker with Cool About It off their second album, The Record. And Al Green started us off with Love and Happiness. Well, this has been a great Wednesday night, and I hope you enjoyed the ride as well. So it's time for me to sign off for the evening, but worry not, night owls. The music always continues for you here at the Summit FM. Tune in tomorrow night at 10 p.m. for the premiere of the podcast from Akron and beyond. Always a great place to learn about the music scene here, the history of our local music scene, and so much more. I'm going to leave you with REM. This is Low. Have a great night.

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Celestia Summerfest Music and Arts Festival brings a deep lineup of roots, soul, and American music to Wadsworth. Saturday, August 1st, headlining The War and Treaty. Angels at my door, you can't hurt me anymore. Alongside Detroit's Tano Jones Revelry. What about me and the baby in the bayou? Kid Mama, and performances from Tracy Thomas, Shelby Olive, Rustic Skies, and more. Catch the first set outside at noon, then follow the music indoors at 5. Add artisan vendors, food trucks, a beer garden, and you have a picture-perfect Saturday in Grizzly Town. 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
0: Celestia Summerfest Music and Arts Festival arrives in Wadsworth August 1st, bringing a whole array of indoor and outdoor acts from Tracy Thomas and more, along with Kid Mammoth. And from Detroit, Tano Jones Revelry.
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0: It's music from noon into the night, starting outdoors and moving inside at 5. 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

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Saturday, August 1st, headlining The War and Treaty. Angels at my door, you can't hurt me anymore. Alongside Detroit's Tano Jones Revelry. What about me and the baby in the bayou? Kid Mama, and performances from Tracy Thomas, Shelby Olive, Rustic Skies, and

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0: revolt into style. It's an excavation process on par with discovering the great pyramids of the Incan ruins, the lost cord, the mysteries of Stonehenge, and whether or not Bigfoot drove a UFO.
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0: Celestia Summerfest Music and Arts Festival arrives in Wadsworth August 1st, bringing a whole array of indoor and outdoor acts from Tracy Thomas and more, along with Kid Mammoth. And from Detroit, Tano Jones Revelry.
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Saturday, August 1st. Headlining The War and Treaty. Angels at my door. You can't hurt me anymore. Alongside Detroit's Tano Jones Revelry. What about me and the baby in the bayou? Kid Mama, and performances from Tracy Thomas, Shelby Olive, Rustic Skies, and more. Catch the first set outside at noon, then follow the music indoors at 5. Add artisan vendors, food trucks, a beer garden, and you have a picture-perfect Saturday in Grizzly Town. Tickets at WadsworthSquare.org. 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
0: 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And from Detroit, Tano Jones Revelry.
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1: My first experience with the Summit was when my friend told me, you have to hear this artist named John Eddy. They're playing a song on the Summit called If You're Here When I Get Back. And I found the Summit and I listened and for that song to come on. And when I heard that song, I was just blown away, and then I became a favorite.
0: Are you thinking about becoming a member for the first time? 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
1: Well, the Summit is so different from local music because they don't have commercials. And also, I discover a lot of new music. I have a lot of new favorite bands. I've just been introduced recently to a band called The Trues, which I never would have known about unless I had attended a Studio C session.
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You loved everything about it. Its questionable handling, its fake leather seats, a muffler that announced your arrival wherever you went. 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
0: 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And from Detroit, Tano Jones Revelry.
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2: And it's that time once again. Andrew James back with you. Coffee's on, music stacked and ready to go. Going to start things off with Tiana Esperanza.

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One of the hottest acts going today, the Red Clay Strays on the Summit FM. New single there called Demons in Your Choir. I'm sure that's one of the tracks they'll do when they play PPG Paints Arena in Pittsburgh on October 1st. And Tiana Esperanza before that, starting off our time together with Bayou, A New Attitude. Well, good Thursday morning to you. Andrew James sliding back into the big chair coming up for you. Pixies, new Miles Smith, got Bare Naked Ladies and Hosier too. And I want to say thank you right now to some of our members, listeners just like you, who financially support what we do here at the Summit FM. And you can do that right now at our website, thesummit.fm. I want to say thank you to Mark and Linda from Kent, Dolly and Harvey from Akron, thank you so much. William from Hubbard, thank you as well. A lot of folks came on board last week as new members of the Summit FM during our summer membership drive. A lot of folks renewing as well. We send out notices to those who are due to renew or those maybe whose membership has lapsed. You may have gotten an email from us here in the last week or so letting us know that it's time to renew your support or maybe a letter in the mail. Either way, we would love to hear from you if you haven't responded. And if you are thinking about becoming a new member, we would love to hear from you as well. Every listener makes a difference here at the Summit. Every dollar counts. It goes right back into keeping this radio station on the air, from keeping the lights on, the equipment up to date, so that the music can come through the speakers without any issues. We did have some technical issues last week, and there was some times that we happened to be off the air. Some of that stuff was out of our control, but folks are back, folks are supporting. 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Taking us back to it, here's Toad the Wet Sprocket on the Summit FM.

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New music from Miles Smith here on the Summit FM off his debut album, My Mess, My Heart, My Life. That's Hold Me in the Dark. Amos Lee before that with Shout Out Loud. 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And Toad the Wet Sprocket started things off with All I Want. 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Andrew James with you. Got Hozier on the way, Simon and Garfunkel, the new one from Killers frontman Brandon Flowers, and here's Bare Naked Ladies on the Summit FM.

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0: Akron, Canton, Youngstown weather at the Summit.
1: Sunny and breezy today with a high near 81 degrees. Tonight, clear and breezy, low around 58. Patchy fog in the morning tomorrow, otherwise sunny with a high near 86. In Athens today, sunny skies, high near 81. Tonight in Athens, clear with a low around 57. And in Athens tomorrow, sunny with a high near 84. With this look at your Summit FM forecast, I'm Andrew James.
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New music from Killers frontman Brandon Flowers on the Summit FM. Plans, first track off the Thrasher album, which comes out August 21st. Simon and Garfunkel before that with The Boxer, had Hozier in there with Eat Your Young, and Bare Naked Ladies started things off with Old Apartment. 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Andrew James kicking back in the big chair on this Thursday morning. Still to come this hour, new tracks for you from Low Cut, Connie, and Beck. And here's Ziggy Marley and the Melody Makers on the Summit FM.

where the rubber meets the road. 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

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Can't Be Wrong, latest track off the new one, Living in the USA. Replacements before that with Nevermind and Ziggy Marley and the Melody Makers started us off with Tomorrow People. Ziggy coming to Akron. He's going to be playing the Goodyear Theater on September 18th. 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Well, let's see what's coming up next hour as we head off into this Thursday together. Got Vampire Weekend, Missing Persons, and Fine Young Cannibals. New music from The War and Treaty, Sam Fender and Olivia Dean, J.D. Eicher in a local music spotlight, and we'll get into our Summit Essentials album of the week, Dummy, from Portishead, taking us back to 1994. Right now, getting us up to 7 o'clock hour, the Jayhawks on the Summit.

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0: Akron, Canton, Youngstown weather at the Summit.
1: Sunny and breezy today with a high near 81 degrees. Tonight, clear and breezy, low around 58. Patchy fog in the morning tomorrow, otherwise sunny with a high near 86. In Athens today, sunny skies, high near 81. Tonight in Athens, clear with a low around 57. And in Athens tomorrow, sunny with a high near 84. With this look at your Summit FM forecast, I'm Andrew James.
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1: And it's time to jump into another hour of commercial-free music on your Thursday morning. Got the new one from the Warren Treaty on the way, Missing Persons and Fine Young Cannibals, and here's Vampire Weekend on the Summit FM.

When only the classic won't do. When just the established artist isn't enough. When you require a jolt of something that isn't fashionable, familiar, or tried and true. When it's new music that's the necessity. We have the prescription. More new music now on The Summit.

New one from the Warren Treaty here on the Summit FM. You Can't Hurt Me Anymore, off the album The Story of Michael and Tanya. And Michael and Tanya are so much fun to see live. I've seen them in Studio C a few times. And just the connection that they have when they're singing. Not only are they singing to the crowd, but they're singing to one another. It's amazing to watch. Vampire Weekend before that with Holiday had Beck in there with his new one, Ride Lonesome. And the Jayhawks started things off with Real Light. Andrew James getting up and going on this Thursday. Got Fine Young Cannibals on the way for you. The new one from Sam Fender and Olivia Dean. J.D. 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Hailing from Detroit, Tano Jones blends rock, blues, rhythm, and soul into tales about life, harmony, and love. Tano is on the road in support of the debut album Spinning North, and the band's Soup and Seeds initiative is partnering with Feeding Medina County to help feed communities while growing hope during Summerfest this Saturday. For tickets and more information, wadsworthsquare.org. 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

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Rain Me In, latest track off the new People Watching EP. 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Andrew James with you. Got St. Paul and the Broken Bones on the way. The Boss, new Jesse Wells, and we'll get into our Summit Essentials album of the week, Dummy, from Portishead. Right now, we're going to turn on the 3-3 Ohio Music Spotlight, shine it down on J.D. 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

0: Akron, Canton, Youngstown weather at the Summit.
1: Sunny and breezy today with a high near 81 degrees. Tonight, clear and breezy, low around 58. Patchy fog in the morning tomorrow, otherwise sunny with a high near 86. In Athens today, sunny skies, high near 81. Tonight in Athens, clear with a low around 57. And in Athens tomorrow, sunny with a high near 84. With this look at your Summit FM forecast, I'm Andrew James.
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1: Got the new one from Jesse Wells on the way for you. We'll get into our Summit Essentials album of the week, Dummy, the debut album from Portishead. But first, The Boss on the Summit.

0: Jesse Wells on the Summit FM. Won't You Come Out Tonight off the new album Masks Off. Jesse going to be doing a Summit Presents show at the Agora on October 18th. Bruce Springsteen before that with the title track to The Rising, which came out this day 2002. Had St. Paul and the Broken Bones in there with Sushi and Coca-Cola. And J.D. Eicher started things off in a 3-3 Ohio Music Spotlight with Where We're Going. 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
1: The Summit is all about the artist, the album, and the music as a work of art. 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
0: And today we are going to take a look at and listen to Dummy, the debut album from Portishead, which came out August 22nd, 1994. The album received critical acclaim, won the Mercury Music Prize in 1995. It's often credited with popularizing the trip-hop genre, and it's frequently cited in the list of best albums of the 1990s. A little background on the album. Beth Gibbons and Jeff Barrow met during an Enterprise Allowance course in February 91. They started recording their first ideas for the songs for this album in Nana Cherry's kitchen, of all places, in London. Barrow was hired by Nana Cherry's husband to do some work. And the result of that is Dummy from Portishead. And here's track one, Mysterons, on the Summit FM.

When only the classic won't do. When just the established artist isn't enough. When you require a jolt of something that isn't fashionable, familiar, or tried and true. When it's new music that's the necessity. We have the prescription. More new music now on The Summit.

Music from Brother Wallace on the Summit FM. You're the Man off his album Electric Love. Black Keys before that, Howlin' for You. They will be at Stage AE in Pittsburgh on Sunday night. And Portishead started things off with Mr. Ron's track one off our Summit Essentials album of the week, Dummy. 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Well, let's see what's coming up next hour as we get into the Thursday workday. Got REM for you, Billy Bragg, Vertical Horizon, new music from Angine de Poitrine, Goose, Jared Walker, and more. So stick around. That's all coming your way next hour. Wrapping up the 7 o'clock hour for us, the Cranberries on the Summit.

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0: Akron, Canton, Youngstown weather at the Summit.
1: Sunny and breezy today with a high near 81 degrees. Tonight, clear and breezy, low around 58. Patchy fog in the morning tomorrow, otherwise sunny with a high near 86. In Athens today, sunny with a high near 81. Tonight in Athens, clear skies, low around 57. And in Athens tomorrow, sunny with a high near 84. With this look at your Summit FM forecast, I'm Andrew James.
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1: And it's time to get into the Thursday workday. Got the latest from Angine de Poitrine on the way for you. Billy Bragg and Vertical Horizon. And here's REM on The Summit.

The array of new artists, bands, and performers is immense. Sometimes it might seem like it's almost too much. How do I find them? Stay informed about them? Luckily, we know of some music curators who are experts at finding new music, providing information about new music, and presenting new music. That would be us. 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

Hear it, love it, support it. This is the Summit FM on Jean de Poitrine right there. Some instrumental weirdness out of Quebec. That one's called Sarnese. It's the latest track off the Volume 2 album. REM before that with The One I Love. Had Noah Kahan in there with Doors. The latest track off his album The Great Divide. And The Cranberries started things off with Dreams. Andrew James getting you settled into the Thursday workday. Got Vertical Horizon coming up for you. 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

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Andrew James with you. Got Bethany Cosentino on the way, Stone Temple Pilots, new Phoebe Bridgers, and the next track off our Summit Essentials album of the week, Dummy, from Portishead. And here's new music from Jared Walker, who plays mandolin for Billy Strings. 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
1: Sunny and breezy today with a high near 82 degrees. Tonight, clear skies, low around 60. Patchy fog in the morning tomorrow, otherwise sunny with a high near 87. In Athens today, sunny and breezy, high near 82. Tonight in Athens, clear with a low around 59. And in Athens tomorrow, sunny with a high near 85. With this look at your Summit FM forecast, I'm Andrew James.
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0: Phoebe Bridgers on the Summit FM. New one there called Lost Boys off her album Lost Weekend, which comes out August 14th. Stone Temple Pilots before that with Days of the Week. Had Bethany Cosentino in there with It's Fine. And Jared Walker started things off with Uptown Johnny Getaway off his solo debut album Nighthawk. Jared is the mandolin player for Billy Strings. 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The indoor-outdoor festival will feature 9 musicians, 3 stages, artisan food vendors, food trucks, and a beer garden. Outdoor music starts at noon and moves indoors at 5. For tickets and lineup, Wadsworth Square.
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0: And today we're making our way through Dummy, the debut album from Portishead, which came out August 1994. Track 2, Sour Times, was the second single released from the album, and it was released as more of an EP. It had 3 bonus tracks with it, It's a Fire, Pedestal, and Theme from To Kill a Dead Man. And as far as the composition of the song goes, they actually used the sample from Argentine composer Lalo Schifrin's Danube Incident from the 1967 album More Mission Impossible. They sped up the sample to their desired tempo, which gave it a more dissonant kind of hip-hop tuning, which, as I mentioned last hour, is indicative of that trip-hop genre that they are credited with starting with this album, kind of that psychedelic meets hip-hop. So here's Sour Times from Portishead off Dummy, our Summit Essentials Album of the Week on the Summit FM.

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0: 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Thank you. Thank you. Thank you really very much.
1: The array of new artists, bands, and performers is immense. Sometimes it might seem like it's almost too much. How do I find them? 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That would be us. 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

Ella Langley here on the Summit FM. Her new one, You and Me Time, off her number one album, Dandelion. Better Than Ezra before that, recorded live in Studio C. We heard Extraordinary. And Portishead started things off with Sour Times, track two, off our Summit Essentials album of the week, Dummy. Well, it's time for me to slide on out for now. Got to make room for Matt Anthony coming your way next hour with more commercial-free music, including the Velvet Underground, October Project, and The Cure. He's got new music for you from Mumford & Sons, Michigander, Caroline Rose, and more. So stick around. That's all coming your way next hour. Getting me out the door, the new one from The Revivalists, off Get It Honest, which came out last Friday. Here's Heartstop on the Summit FM. Have a great Thursday.

0: Akron, Canton, Youngstown weather at the Summit.
1: Sunny and breezy today with a high near 82 degrees. Tonight, clear skies, low around 60. Patchy fog in the morning tomorrow, otherwise sunny with a high near 87. In Athens today, sunny and breezy, high near 82. Tonight in Athens, clear with a low around 59. And in Athens tomorrow, sunny with a high near 85. With this look at your Summit FM forecast, I'm Andrew James.
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2: It is The Summit. Welcome to Thursday. It's Summit Essentials Thursday here this morning with Matt Anthony. That's my name. In the captain's chair and ready for action. We have lots happening today, including a little yip, yip, yow action from Caroline Rose. We have the latest from Lambrini Girls to spice up the tempo level of your Thursday morning. Of course, it is Summit Essentials, and we will continue to spotlight a track again this hour from the debut from Portishead called Dummy. In the meantime, though, it is the Velvet Underground on the Summit.

Mumford & Sons getting together with Chris Stapleton for their version of Here from Prizefighter on The Summit, the station where it's all about the music. 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Music coming up from the Rolling Stones, the latest from Foreign Tongues. Right now, it is the October Project, back to 1993 for Be My Hero on The Summit FM.

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Well, tomorrow is the release date for Michigander's new one called Over Before You Know It. Jason Singer from Michigan, that's the latest, called Freaking Out, here on The Summit. We're a couple of days away from Michigander making a return appearance inside Studio C this coming Monday late morning. You're probably asking yourself, how do I get to get in there and see Michigander? Well, TheSummit.fm will give you all the information about this little thing called membership. 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Light and dark, battle it out in Schumann's Second Symphony, a piece composed during a time of great personal crisis. Conductor Kazuki Yamada pairs this with Stravinsky's Symphony of Psalms with vocal accompaniment from the Blossom Festival Chorus. Takemitsu's Dreamtime, inspired by Aboriginal myths, will open the program. For tickets and more information on the Blossom Music Festival season, clevelandorchestra.com. Music coming up from Wisconsin's capital city, a trio from Madison called Slow Pulp. We'll get to that in a bit. Right now, Dorothy and Flawless on The Summit.

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No Alternative, the Benefit compilation with kind of a hidden track from Nirvana back in 1995. That is verse, chorus, verse. Perfect name for a song, especially coming from Nirvana here on The Summit. Perfect opportunity to play right now the latest from the Rolling Stones. That's right, their new album called Foreign Tongues. This is new. It's called Covered in You on The Summit.

0: The new one from Caroline Rose called Yip Yip Yow, as promised, here on The Summit. The Stones before that with more new stuff from Foreign Tongues and Covered in You. 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
0: One of the great things about Summit Essentials is the fact that we can have multiple reasons to pick an album of note, an album of a work that showcases something specific. But really, for the most part, I think we have had a tendency over 2025 and so far in 2026 to unveil albums that were really debuts. And this is the case for Portishead back to 1994. Very influential act. It's called Dummy, and we'll continue to mow through it here as we unleash a new track every hour here on Summit Essentials Thursday. This one from Portishead from 1994's Dummy is Strangers, right here on Summit Essentials.

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Saturday, August 1st. Headlining The War and Treaty. Angels at my door. You can't hurt me anymore. Alongside Detroit's Tano Jones Revelry. What about me and the baby in the bayou? Kid Mama, and performances from Tracy Thomas, Shelby Olive, Rustic Skies, and more. 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Add artisan vendors, food trucks, a beer garden, and you have a picture-perfect Saturday in Grizzly Town. 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

I knew it instantly. During a sounding board, I knew right away. I heard the first couple of notes of Cult of Celebrity from Lambrini Girls, and I knew it was in my tribe. No doubt about that. From the UK, Lambrini Girls, and the latest here on The Summit, the station where it's all about the music, non-commercial public radio. For Akron, in my hometown of Canton, the Hall of Fame City at 91.3 FM. 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It's Matt here behind all the fancy knobs and buttons. Right here on the LCLC campus, this coming Saturday night at 10:30, it is episode 12 of season 9 of Studio C Sessions, this time around featuring Northeast Ohio stalwart Ray Flanagan, followed by the one and only Molly Tuttle. If you were not inside Studio C to witness any of these performances, but in particular Molly Tuttle's performance, the fretboard mastery will blow your mind. This Saturday night, PBS Western Reserve and the Summit FM and Studio C Sessions. What's in tap next hour? Well, more from Porter's Head, of course. We'll have the latest from Flea and a great cover of a longtime Northeast Ohio favorite. We'll get to that in a bit. Black Wolf and the Thief for the local music spotlight. Right now, I promised you Slow Pulp. It's a trio from Madison, Wisconsin. This is Better Man on the Summit.

0: Akron, Canton, Youngstown weather at the Summit.
1: Sunny and breezy today with a high near 82 degrees. Tonight, clear skies, low around 60. Patchy fog in the morning tomorrow, otherwise sunny with a high near 87. In Athens today, sunny and breezy, high near 82. Tonight in Athens, clear with a low around 59. And in Athens tomorrow, sunny with a high near 85. With this look at your Summit FM forecast, I'm Andrew James.
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0: That is Planting Tomatoes from Lucy Dacus, the most recent hit for Lucy Dacus here on The Summit, the station where it's all about the music. Before that, Down on the Upside, back to 96 for Soundgarden, as we move through the midway portion of this Thursday morning with Matt Anthony on board, a Summit Essentials Thursday morning. We are putting in the spotlight Dummy from Portishead, the debut from back in 1994. We'll get to more of that in just a bit. 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Brandi Carlile up a little later on in this hour. Right now, it is Flea, new stuff, a cover of Funkadelic's Maggot Brain. It's new Flea on the Summit.
1: Mother Earth is pregnant for the third time because, ladies and gentlemen, you have knocked her up. 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

0: 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More vivid and worse, what I feel I deserve. 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
1: 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We're on the campus of Ellett CLC here on the east side of Akron, not too far from the roundabout at East Market and Darrow Road / Canton Road. 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Recovery starts here, admboard.org. It's Matt Anthony here. We have the title cut from the Vindy's Trap Door on the way here in a bit. Right now, the influential band from Bowling Green, Kentucky. When Girl Tones were here, they also from that neck of the woods talked about their fascination with Cage the Elephant. This is their new one. It's called Beaches in Tennessee. That would be the new one from Cage the Elephant. Beaches in Tennessee on The Summit.

0: A cracked engine block, a temperamental head gasket, a redesign of the transmission. These are the car repairs that make the wallet scream in protest. They're also the kind of repairs that make some folks simply leave their vehicles sitting in the driveway or on the other side of the garage. Well, we have a suggestion. Let us take that budget buster off your hands. That's right. 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

The Kinks, and tired of waiting for you here on this Thursday morning with Matt Anthony here. I promised you a local music spotlight from a band that performed this song inside Studio C, and the same band that performed that same song at 330 Day over in Warren this past March. I'm talking about Black Wolf and the Thief. This is Attention on the Summit.

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0: double dose of the Mahoning Valley there with Trapdoor and the Vindies as promised, the title cut here on the Summit. Before that, Black Wolf and the Thief and Attention. Matt here, and support for the Summit FM provided by the Cleveland Orchestra, presenting Schumann's Second Symphony this Saturday at Blossom Music Center. 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Conductor Kazuki Yamada pairs this with Stravinsky's Symphony of Psalms with vocal accompaniment from the Blossom Festival Chorus. Takemitsu's Dreamtime, inspired by Aboriginal myths, will open the program. For tickets and more information on the Blossom Music Festival season, ClevelandOrchestra.com.
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0: Well, I think it's pretty cool that we get to take a portion of a day out of the broadcast week and put the spotlight on a particular album of note, and it falls into a lot of different categories as to why we kind of choose what we choose, and hopefully they fit your tastes and style as well. Hope you enjoy it. This from 1994, it's called Dummy from Portishead, the debut from Portishead, and we've been spotlighting this starting at 7 o'clock earlier this morning with Andrew. 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

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Completed passports should be turned in by September 12th for a chance to win prizes. For more information and a list of upcoming events, mainstreetkent.org. Chad is on his way in, and I shall leave you with more new stuff from CBUS. I'm talking about 21 Pilots. This is the latest, called Drag Path. You and I will chat tomorrow at 9 o'clock Eastern, okay? We'll see you then.

0: Akron, Canton, Youngstown weather at the Summit.
1: For our Thursday together, it'll be sunny and windy today, a high near 81 degrees. Tonight, clear skies, low around 58. Tomorrow, patchy fog in the morning, otherwise mostly sunny with a high near 86 degrees. Today in Athens, sunny and breezy with a high near 82. And tonight in Athens, clear skies, low around 57 degrees. With your latest Summit forecast, I'm Chad Miller.
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0: Celestia Summerfest Music and Arts Festival arrives in Wadsworth August 1st, bringing a whole array of indoor and outdoor acts from Tracy Thomas and more, along with Kid Mammoth. And from Detroit, Tano Jones Revelry.
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That is Going Shopping from the Strokes off the new record Reality Awaits, which is out now. 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Listeners are invited to Earthquaker Day 2026, celebrating the 10th anniversary with clinics, B-stock sales, one-of-a-kind pedals, gear, and food vendors, along with live music from Casey Satterfield at 3 p.m. and Anya Van Rose at 4 p.m. For more information and schedule of events, earthquakerday.com. Music now from Bleachers. We're going back a ways for this one from 2020, his album titled Take the Sadness Out of Saturday Night. Jack Antonoff and his band Bleachers featuring Bruce Springsteen with Chinatown on the Summit FM.

0: Revolt into style. It's an excavation process on par with discovering the great pyramids of the Incan ruins, the lost cord, the mysteries of Stonehenge, and whether or not Bigfoot drove a UFO.
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Rather heady stuff for its time. Talking Heads on the Summit off the Speaking in Tongues LP 1983 with Swamp. And it's me, Chad Miller, with you here on this Thursday. And a favorite of mine, just one of the best in the world of slacker-infused indie rock. And just back with a new record that's really, really good. The new album out now titled Philadelphia Has Been Good to Me. Just saw him a month ago at the Roxy at Mahal's in Lakewood. Sold out as well. This is Kurt Vile and his new one, Chance to Bleed, on the Summit FM.

place a request, make a comment, or ask about a song you heard, and see what we're up to behind the scenes. The Summit on Facebook. Just like us at The Summit.

0: musically adventurous, community-focused, non-commercial public radio here at the Summit FM with music from Happy Mondays, the sound of alternative rock before the grunge rock revolution set in just a couple years later in this case. From 1990, that was Happy Mondays and Step On. And before that, just one of the greats in the world of indie rock today and for a long time, guitar rock fused slacker vibes with Kurt Vile, the new one called Chance to Bleed. 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Monkman, a member of the Fisher River Cree Nation, explores themes of colonization, sexuality, loss, and resilience, the complexities of historical and contemporary indigenous experiences across painting, video, performance, and installation. For hours and more information, akronartmuseum.org.
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0: We go to the 90s for this one, one of the more groundbreaking albums of its time, and that's saying something with all the subgenres that were popping up in and around 90s alt-rock culture. This is from Portishead, their debut record, Dummy, released August 22nd, 1994 on Go Beat Records, and really sort of the first, one of the first records to really popularize the whole trip-hop genre. This is a genre of music defined, it's sort of a fusion of hip-hop beats and electronica sounds, slow tempos, a very atmospheric sound, kind of an experimental variant of breakbeat stuff that was happening around Bristol in the UK in the late 80s, early 90s. Lots of different influences. Very much a film noir feel as well. So a really, really cool vibe that was just expertly put together by this band. This is Portishead, track 5 off the album Dummy, their debut full length from 1994. Wandering Star on the Summit FM.

One of the biggest songs in our world of music here this year, that's Tame Impala, the project out of Perth, Australia, led by Kevin Parker, and from the new album Deadbeat, Tame Impala with Dracula. Tame Impala have a sold-out arena tour happening later this summer, including a stop in Columbus at Nationwide Arena on August 25th. That is a hot ticket in town for sure. I'm Chad Miller, now going back in time to the early 80s, The Police, and Spirits in a Material World on The Summit.

Adele, The Beatles, and Elton John didn't come out of the womb with platinum albums. Stevie Wonder, Jay-Z, and U2 weren't born with Grammys. All of them, at some point, were new artists. We take great pride in doing a deep dive into finding new performers, both nationally and locally, and giving them exposure for you. Here's another one, now, on The Summit.

Big sounding stuff right there. It is the Summit FM, that young man from the UK with new music, Miles Smith on the Summit and Hold Me in the Dark off the debut full-length album titled My Mess, My Heart, My Life, which is available now. The Police before that and Spirits in a Material World. And I'm Chad Miller with the Summit Lunch Hour just around the corner for this Thursday. Tunes on the way from Cake. We'll hear the Ramones from back in the day, that new one from Gorillaz, also the Violent Femmes, Counting Crows, and more coming up for the halfway part of your workday. But first, music from Bruce Hornsby, sounding great on this new song, the title track to the new album, available now, Indigo Park on the Summit FM.

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1: For our Thursday together, it'll be sunny and windy today, a high near 81 degrees. Tonight, clear skies, low around 58. Tomorrow, patchy fog in the morning, otherwise mostly sunny with a high near 86 degrees. Today in Athens, sunny and breezy with a high near 82. And tonight in Athens, clear skies, low around 57 degrees. With your latest Summit forecast, I'm Chad Miller.
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1: Time for you to step out and order a sandwich. It's lunchtime, everyone. I'm sure you're hungry. I'm Chad Miller, ready to go at the Summit Lunch Hour. The soundtrack to your break from work as you get a bite to eat, run some errands, do what you do. Here we go, starting things off with Counting Crows off the debut record August and Everything After. 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

Good stuff right there from those fellas. That is Goose. 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A song called Good to Be, one of our favorites of the summertime season. 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Music now from the Violent Femmes, way back to that self-titled album in 1983. This is Promise on the Summit Lunch Hour.

That's a good one there. Whistling our way through the Summit Lunch Hour today with Gorillaz, the band led by Damon Albarn, also of Blur, but also mythologically speaking, they have their own mythology, cartoon characters as well. It'll be an interesting show when they perform at Rocket Arena in Cleveland for the big show coming up on October 6th. That was Gorillaz and the new song Orange County off their latest album, The Mountain. 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For tickets and more information in a Lock 3 concert lineup, liveakron.com. How about this? World Beat Sounds from this young woman who's kind of lived all over the world, from France to Dubai in the UAE, also the Congo in Africa. Her name is Jane, and this was released back in 2016 as an album titled Zanaka, but all these years later, really got to be a viral TikTok sensation. Check this one out. Here's Jane with Come on the Summit Lunch Hour.

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The hand-picked music mix on the summit is unlike any other. 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

classic American punk rock meets getting a well-rounded public school education. It's true. It's true. The Ramones on the Summit Lunch Hour and Rock and Roll High School off the soundtrack to the film from the same name. Who knew that those guys were so educated, right? Anyway, I'm Chad Miller. Let's do the new one now from Beck. This is Ride Lonesome on the Summit Lunch Hour.

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2: Hey, smiling makes the day a little bit betterer. It's true. Smiling does make things betterer. Here are some facts as seen in a recent edition of Psychology Today. Did you know that presenting a genuine and gracious smile to another person can be a game changer and go a long way towards making that person feel uplifted? The cool and beautiful thing about it is that it doesn't cost anything, so everybody can afford it. When it's spontaneous and authentic, it can be received as a reflection of one's internal disposition. I'll bet you're thinking of a special someone's smile right now, right? I am. A smile is contagious, medicinal, therapeutic, relaxes our muscles, and makes us approachable. It's inviting and invigorating, and can motivate people to reciprocate. Just give it a try, won't you? Share a smile and lift a fellow human spirit with a very simple, kind gesture. That's your Summit Wellness Moment for today. So smile.
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3: Well, this is one that I'm pretty excited about today as a massive fan of this band. We're looking back at Portishead out of the UK, their debut full-length album, Dummy, released August 22nd, 1994 on Go Beat Records, crystallizing the whole trip-hop movement, kind of launching it as others would follow, but they did it the best. And Portishead, as great as this record is, being the super fan that I am, for further listening, I'm recommending to you their self-titled second album, which came in 1997. They also did an amazing live record, live at the Roseland Ballroom in New York City, a venue that doesn't exist anymore. I have it on CD, VHS, and DVD. Also, I just kept waiting and waiting and waiting and waiting and waiting and waiting and waiting for a third album, a follow-up record, which seemingly never came. But finally did arrive in 2008, titled Third. And man, they take their sound, their direction, their experimentation to a whole new level. Dig into the discography of Portishead. You won't be disappointed. We're focusing on the debut record, Dummy, released in 1994. Here's track 6 from the album, Portishead, with It's a Fire on the Summit Lunch Hour.

0: 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We dare to be different. 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
1: Reluctantly crouched at the starting line. Engines pumping and thumping in time. The green light flashes, the flags go up. Churning and burning.

An unmistakable classic from the mid-90s alt-rock era and sounding like nothing else in its time. That was Cake on the Summit Lunch Hour and from the debut record in 1996. That was, of course, The Distance. Chad here with you on this Thursday. And music now from Paul Thorne from Way Down South. Always a thoughtful and humorous look on life, his songwriting, and a really powerful one here from him. This is Paul Thorne and Tough Times Don't Last on the Summit Lunch Hour.

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Saturday, August 1st. Headlining The War and Treaty. Angels at my door. You can't hurt me anymore. Alongside Detroit's Tano Jones Revelry. What about me and the baby in the bayou? Kid Mama, and performances from Tracy Thomas, Shelby Olive, Rustic Skies, and

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Add artisan vendors, food trucks, a beer garden, and you have a picture-perfect Saturday in Grizzly Town. 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

That'll do it for the Summit Lunch Hour on this Thursday. Just letting it all out like he does. That is a great one from Langhorne Slim off the new record, The Dreamin' Kind, put out in February. A song called On Fire, his latest. Langhorne Slim actually had a really good interview on The Daily Show on Comedy Central right around the time of that album's release. Look that up on the interwebs for further insight on where Langhorne Slim was at in getting that album together and out into the world. We had Paul Thorne before that, Tough Times Don't Last. And it's me, Chad Miller, with you here a little bit further into the afternoon. Next hour's got tunes on the way from John Hiatt. We got that new one from Alabama Shakes that we'll get to. Also, Bruce Springsteen, the latest from U2, Michael Stipe, a Pretenders classic, and much more ahead, all on the way. But right now, Nashville-based Americana artist Michaela Ann with this new one called These Are the Days here on the Summit Lunch Hour.

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1: For our Thursday together, it'll be sunny and windy today, a high near 81 degrees. Tonight, clear skies, low around 58. Tomorrow, patchy fog in the morning, otherwise mostly sunny with a high near 86 degrees. Today in Athens, sunny and breezy with a high near 82. And tonight in Athens, clear skies, low around 57 degrees. With your latest Summit forecast, I'm Chad Miller.
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Off the new record, Foreign Tongues, In the Stars. That's new from the Stones. And we had the Pretenders, a live track version of Back on the Chain Gang, recorded back in the late 90s on the Isle of View CD. 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For tickets, schedule, and information, cvsr.org. Music continues with Michael Stipe, of course, the longtime voice of R.E.M., and teaming up with producer Andrew Watt on this one from the series on HBO titled Rooster, a new television show out there now. Michael Stipe with I Played the Fool on the Summit FM.

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You two are back in a big way this time with that new song, Street of Dreams. Just got this a couple weeks ago. An album has been announced, although we don't know the title of it or when it will be out yet. But it's coming, following up these two EPs we got from them earlier this year. You two, again, on that new song called Street of Dreams. 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Concertgoers can experience the sounds of the holiday season with Cleveland Orchestra holiday movies including A Nightmare Before Christmas, It's a Wonderful Life, and Disney's Ratatouille. 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

Music from The Boss. That's Bruce Springsteen on The Summit. Living in the Future off the Magic CD back in 2007. And I'm Chad Miller with Cleveland's own rock band Welshly Arms from just a few years ago with this one, Are You Lonely on The Summit FM.

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0: Good stuff right there. 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The long-awaited return of Alabama Shakes. Had a couple songs out there in about the past year or so, but now with this one, I feel hope coming, along with the announcement of what will be their third album coming next month, titled I Must Be Dreaming. Alabama Shakes with another album coming 11 years after their last one. Good to have them back. Welshly Arms before that out of Cleveland with Are You Lonely? 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Listeners are invited to experience The Sound of Recovery, a blend of original songs and storytelling where Mark Lee Shannon shares his journey through recovery and mental health challenges to help inspire hope and reduce stigma. 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
0: Here we go. Summit Essentials continues with Portishead and their debut album, Dummy, released August 22nd, 1994 on Go Beat Records. A landmark album in the trip-hop movement of the mid-90s through the late 90s, really sort of started the whole scene in that subgenre. This song in particular, very eerie, a slow burn, very cinematic, just absolute perfection with the moody vibe that it sets, and that's exactly what you want in trip-hop music. This one was the first song released from the record back in mid-June of 1994, the lead single from this album, and it's a stunner, all right. From the debut record Dummy in 1994, track 7 from Portishead on this record, Numb on the Summit FM.

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The great John Hyatt on the Summit FM, a live version of Angel Eyes from back in 2001. He just announced recently has a couple shows coming to the Kent stage later this fall. I'm Chad Miller. Music continues now with Peter Gabriel from just 3 years ago on this one, Road to Joy on the Summit FM.

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You are listening to The Summit FM, a new song from Modest Mouse off the new record titled An Eraser in a Maze. That one called Picking Dragon's Pockets. Modest Mouse, of course, in concert later this fall, September 30th. You can see them performing live at Jacobs Pavilion in Cleveland, and it'll be a good one, too. Peter Gabriel before that with Road to Joy from the I.O. album back in 23. I'm Chad Miller with more to come on this Thursday afternoon. We're going to hear from Jack White and his new song next hour. Got Lucinda Williams from back in the day. New one from pop artist Somber. We got Little Feet on the way from back in the 70s as well. Good stuff and more. Lots of good stuff coming up next hour. 60 minutes of continuous commercial-free music. Starting with this one from Sylvan Esso, one of their earliest hits off that self-titled debut record in 2014. Sylvan Esso with Coffee on the Summit FM.

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0: Akron, Canton, Youngstown weather at the Summit.
1: For our Thursday together, it'll be sunny and windy today, a high near 81 degrees. Tonight, clear skies, low around 58. Tomorrow, patchy fog in the morning, otherwise mostly sunny with a high near 86 degrees. Today in Athens, sunny and breezy with a high near 82. And tonight in Athens, clear skies, low around 57 degrees. With your latest Summit forecast, I'm Chad Miller.
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From the new album, The Great Divide, Noah Kahn with Doors, his latest. Little Feet kicked off the hour from 1973. 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

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He had that mega hit a year ago, and now an arena tour this fall. He'll be performing at Rocket Arena in Cleveland on November 13th. 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For more information, StrotherCitySchools.org. Speaking of pop stars, here's one from back in 2022 who had a moment with this song. 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
0: Are you thinking about becoming a member for the first time? 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
1: I listened to The Summit for way too long before I became a member. I didn't recognize the importance of funding this kind of arts that we're getting with The Summit. And it wasn't until this year that I joined The Summit. So I'm a little embarrassed about that, but I'm very glad that I did it.
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The legend that is Lucinda Williams on The Summit with Joy. Great song off the classic album Car Wheels and a Gravel Road from 1998. And I'm Chad Miller with the latest now from Mumford & Sons. This is a different duet version featuring Sierra Farrell, Mumford & Sons, and their new song Here on The Summit FM.

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0: musically adventurous, community-focused, non-commercial public radio here at the Summit FM. The ultimate rock star of his generation, Jack White. Another one off the Frozen Charlotte solo record, song called Neighbor's Blues. In there as well, Mumford & Sons with Here, the duet version with Sierra Farrell. 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
0: Oh man, do we have a good one for you today with our Summit Essentials. The debut album titled Dummy from trip-hop legends out of the UK, Portishead. That album released August 22nd, 1994 on Go Beat Records. This song right here. Oh my gosh, what an absolute stunner. The pain put through in the vocals of lead singer Beth Gibbons is just unbelievable. It's absolutely stellar. And it's just one of those songs that, you know, that haunting Rhodes piano. Again, Beth Gibbons' voice, the blueprint for very delicately woven sort of urban melancholy. This is so good. Track 8 off the Dummy album, 1994, the debut full length from Portishead. This is Rhodes on the Summit FM.

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That's a live in Studio C performance from back in early 2017 for our Summit members. Sarah Watkins live in Studio C with Say So. And I'm Chad Miller with music now from, just a couple years ago. This is 21 Pilots and their song The Line here on the Summit FM.

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0: Celestia Summerfest Music and Arts Festival arrives in Wadsworth August 1st, bringing a whole array of indoor and outdoor acts from Tracy Thomas and more, along with Kid Mammoth. And from Detroit, Tano Jones Revelry.
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It is the Summit FM. Good stuff there from Tom Odell, young British singer, teaming up with the Lumineers on that new song, Can Old Lovers Just Be Friends? 21 Pilots before that, off of a Netflix show, Arcane League of Legends, from a couple years back, that was called The Line. That's it for me, Chad Miller, stepping aside so Brad Savage can jump in here and be on the radio for you. He's got lots of good stuff coming your way later this afternoon into the early evening. Stay tuned for Brad. He is up next. As for myself, Chad Miller, got a new one from Johnny Marr, who's going to put out a solo record in October, song called Spin, from Johnny Marr here on the Summit FM.

0: 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Now, let's venture in. Now entering The Music Room with Brad's lifelong collection of CDs, vinyl, 45s, even 8-track tapes. He really does have an entire room devoted to music, and the stacks of CDs overflow all over the house, too. With personal selections from the vaults of Brad's music collection, this is Brad's Bin on The Summit.
1: Today, still kind of reeling from the news, the sudden passing of Glenn Hansard. In Ireland, he was killed in a motorcycle crash yesterday morning early. Glenn Hansard was in Once, the film, and in The Swell Season with Markéta Irglova. He was also in the band The Frames. He did some work on the soundtrack for the Commitments movie. Well-revered artist, solo artist, friend of many in the music world. Let's play Robbie Robertson with Glenn Hansard. This came out, about 6 years ago. This is Let Love Rain on Brad's Bin on The Summit.

Robbie Robertson on the Summit with the late Glenn Hansard. Actually, both of them are gone now. That was Let Love Rain. Yeah, tragic music news yesterday. Glenn Hansard's sudden passing in a motorcycle crash in Ireland. He was just 56 years old. 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Hailing from Detroit, Tano Jones brings rock and blues and rhythm and soul into tales about life and harmony and love. Tano Jones on the road in support of the debut album Spinning North and the band's Soup and Seeds initiative, partnering with Feeding Medina County to help feed communities while growing hope during Summerfest August 1st. For tickets and for more information, wadsworthsquare.org. The Red Clay Strays. Here's Demons in Your Choir on the Summit.

The Police. That is their first single, the very first 7-inch when they were real punky, even before the first album. That was Nothing Achieving. The first single by The Police is called Fall Out, Nothing Achieving. 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

It's the Revivalists on the Summit. 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For tickets and more information, wadsworthsquare.org. Our Summit Essential Album, song by song, one song per hour. We're putting the spotlight on Portishead, a 1994 chill trip-hop vibe classic. This is Pedestal. 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

0: That's the Arcs. That was Eyes off the Electrophonic Chronic 2023 second album from Dan Auerbach and side project The Arcs. 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
0: All right, on the 330. 3-0 today, The Numbers Band, before the big show tonight for Downtown at Dusk. Also, Leisure Beams on the way, and let's start here with Ruby from Western PA, out near Sharon, PA. Ruby Hornsby is her name, but she just goes by Ruby. Mountain Soul Music. This is Dime Store Cowboy on the Summit FM. It's-

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Leisure Beams on the Summit. Great song, Lickety Split. Cleveland band from a couple years back. The Summit and 330 at 3:30. I'm Brad Savage. We've got the Numbers Band with a live classic epic coming up. The Numbers Band are rocking tonight out at the Akron Art Museum for the big season finale of the Downtown at Dusk July Thursday night concert series. 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

That's Jimmy Bell back in town. Numbers Band tonight. The Summit presents the Numbers Band, and it's outdoors and it's free and it's summertime. It's going to be great. That is at the Akron Art Museum tonight for Downtown at Dusk. Also tonight at 10 p.m., the Numbers Band documentary for From Akron and Beyond with Nick Nicholas and Bob Ethington. And tonight at 10 o'clock, it's a preview of the documentary film with Jason Prufer, film producer and Kent area historian, as well as Mr. Bob Kidney, tonight at 10 o'clock on the Summit. This is the Modern Electric 330 at 330. This is Try to Pretend.

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0: That's coup de grace on the summit. That goes back a good eight or nine years, but a great local selection, Friendly Tiger on the Summit FM. And we had the Modern Electric with Try to Pretend. You're on the Summit FM. It's all about the music. And up next is our Sorry Not Sorry throwback.
1: Akron, Canton, Youngstown weather at the Summit.
0: Mostly sunny, upper 70s today with a low of 60 overnight. And Friday, about 85 degrees. This weekend, some showers and high temps near 80. And in Athens, about 82 this afternoon, a low of 60 tonight and highs near 85 on Friday. Variable clouds this weekend in Athens, low to mid 80s. 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With your Summit forecast, I'm Brad Savage.
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1: We found this one in the archives, and it hasn't been heard in a while. 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
0: All right, so for Sorry Not Sorry today, Austrian singer Falco. In 1982, his first hit, which became, they did it in English, a band covered it after the fire. They covered it, turned it into an English language new wave hit. But Falco had done it first. Now, this is about 4 or 5 years before Falco had Rock Me Amadeus, remembered as his biggest hit here in the U.S. But this is Der Kommissar, 1982.

Elko on the Summit, original of Der Kommissar, 1982. 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Touring behind their latest album, Switchback, and a string of Grand Ole Opry appearances, the Shootouts are known for their Rust Belt Americana sound, blending honky-tonk, rock, bluegrass, and traditional country. For tickets and more information for a Lock 3 concert lineup, liveakron.com. Steven Sanchez, Until I Found You on the Summit.

That's Brandon Flowers with Plans on the Summit. His big solo album is coming out August 21st. The album will be called Thrasher. Brandon Flowers is the frontman of The Killers. 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Listeners are invited to EQD 2026, celebrating its 10th anniversary. Clinics and B-stock sales, one-of-a-kind pedals, gear, food vendors, along with live music from Casey Satterfield at 3 p.m. and Anya Van Rose at 4 p.m. For ticket information, for schedule of events, earthquakerday.com. This next artist hails from Canton originally. Came out to be kind of a great blues rockin' type artist throughout the 70s and a lengthy career, but he grew up in Canton. 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

Rolling Stones. Yeah, it's kind of interesting to think the Rolling Stones are covering a song from 15 years ago by Amy Winehouse. That's the deal on the new album, Foreign Tongues. You Know I'm No Good. Brand new release from Mick and Keith and the Stones. I'm Brad Savage on The Summit. 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

0: You Got Lucky, Babe. That's from Long After Dark. Karen O, Woman, featuring Danger Mouse from a record called Lux Prima, released in 2019. 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And conductor Kazuki Yamada pairs this with Stravinsky's Symphony of Psalms with vocal accompaniment from the Blossom Festival Chorus. 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
0: It's a pretty remarkable breakthrough debut album of 1994. It really personifies the 90s sound, the chill and trip-hop type sound, the British outfit called Portishead. The album, Dummy, this is Biscuit on The Summit.

0: through July 31st. The weekend kicks off early in downtown Akron. 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
1: The prosecutor. 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

Angine de Poitouin on the summit, instrumental weirdness from Quebec, and they have cool polka dot costumes. Their outfit is quite incredible. It's part of what makes the spectacle of their live show so interesting. They are a duo. They are called Angine de Poitouin. You just heard Sarnese on the summit, Portishead Biscuit. And we had Tom Petty, You Got Lucky, and we got Karen O, Woman, featuring Danger Mouse. In our next hour together, after 5 o'clock, Dave Matthews Band, Devo, War and Treaty, and the Clarks. This is Mike Patton and the Avett Brothers. It's from the collaborative album called Avett Patton. This is Received on the Summit FM.

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Celestia Summerfest Music and Arts Festival brings a deep lineup of roots, soul, and American music to Wadsworth. Saturday, August 1st. Headlining The War and Treaty. Angels at my door. You can't hurt me anymore. Alongside Detroit's Tano Jones Revelry. What about me and the baby in the bayou? Kid Mama, and performances from Tracy Thomas, Shelby Olive, Rustic Skies, and

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That's Inhaler on the Summit. That was Cheer Up Baby. Inhaler. That's Bono's son, Elijah Hewson, leading that band. Sam Cooke before that, and Yvette Patton with Received. 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

0: Akron, Canton, Youngstown weather at the Summit.
1: Mostly sunny, upper 70s today with a low of 60 overnight, and Friday about 85 degrees. This weekend, some showers and high temps near 80. And in Athens, about 82 this afternoon, a low of 60 tonight and highs near 85 on Friday. Variable clouds this weekend in Athens, low to mid 80s. 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With your Summit forecast, I'm Brad Savage.
0: This is WAPS Akron Canton, WAPS HD1 Akron, and WKTL Struthers Youngstown. It's 5 p.m. Quitting time. And time for the quality rock ride home. 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

on the Summit FM. That is Beaches in Tennessee. That's Cage the Elephant and the Clarks with their version of What a Wonderful World right in front of that. Coming up, a tribute to Glenn Hansard, who died tragically yesterday. 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The Akron Rubber Ducks play 69 home games at 717 Credit Union Park in downtown Akron, including 27 fireworks nights. 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We have for you now telepop music from 2001 in Germany. 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

Grace, Potter, Love Me Not on the Summit, Dave Matthews Band, and before that, Telepop Music with Breathe. I'm Brad Savage on the Summit FM, and we are remembering Glenn Hansard. Glenn Hansard was a member of the Frames and a great solo artist. He was with The Swell Season with Marketa Irglova. He starred in Once and was one of the creators of the film Once, which eventually became a Broadway musical as well. And very sadly, very tragically, Glenn Hansard was killed in a motorcycle accident early yesterday morning in Ireland. He was 56 years old. This song won an Oscar for Glenn Hansard and Marketa Irglova, The Swell Season, the theme song to Once on the Summit. This is Falling Slowly.

0: through July 31st. The weekend kicks off early in downtown Akron. 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

0: the war and treaty on the summit. You can't hurt me anymore. This Saturday, Michael and Tanya and the war and treaty will be at Wadsworth. We're going to replay their interview. We did a Zoom interview with them a week ago. That'll replay tonight on the 7 o'clock special. Michael and Tanya coming to Wadsworth for the Celestia Summer Fest. Also featuring Tano Jones, Revelry, and Kid Mammoth. And it's an all-day festival deal. It's going to be great. This is the Summit FM.
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0: We're up to the final song on the original album, Dummy, a trip-hop, genre-defining album, 1994, in the chill and blissful vibe world. It's Portishead. Final song on the album is Wandering Star on the Summit for Summit Essentials.

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You cannibal, you meat eater, you see. But I have seen the same, I know the shame in your defeat.

0: Mumford and Sons, The Cave on the Summit. And Portishead, we've played the whole album now. That was Wandering Star from their album Dummy. The Summit FM is the place. All right, coming up, we'll check in with Chad Miller out at the Art Museum downtown at dusk and the Numbers Band tonight. It is the finale for this year's Thursday Night Summer Concert Series at the Art Museum each year in July. Well, here's David Byrne, Everybody Laughs on the Summit.
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0: Akron, Canton, Youngstown weather at the Summit.
1: Mostly sunny, upper 70s today with a low of 60 overnight, and Friday about 85 degrees. This weekend, some showers and high temps near 80. And in Athens, about 82 this afternoon, a low of 60 tonight and highs near 85 on Friday. Variable clouds this weekend in Athens, low to mid 80s. 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

0: Someday by Sugar Ray on the Summit. Well, it's the end of July, the final edition of Downtown at Dusk, and our friend Chad Miller is already on hand. He loves this event. Let's see what's going on down at the Akron Art Museum. What's the story down there?
1: Well, Brad, very happy to be here for this, the final installment for Downtown at Dusk for this summertime 2026. And it's a free summer concert series that really reaches its peak tonight with the legendary 1560-75, The Numbers Band, who will be performing music starting at about 6:30 tonight. This is the 41st season of this event, and I've pretty much played every single year for it. And we're very, very excited to have them here for it and invite you all to come down after work and take in some great live music and some great surroundings here at the Akron Art Museum. I'm also here with director of the Akron Art Museum, John Fiume, with lots going on here outside for Downtown at Dusk, but also inside the Akron Art Museum as well. John?
2: So good evening, Chad. We are super excited to be welcoming the 1560-75 Numbers Band. They have played here for over 30 years, so it's a special evening, and it could not be more beautiful out to enjoy an incredible concert of our Downtown at Dusk series.
0: Hey, John, what else is going to be coming in the next few weeks and months at the Akron Art Museum?
2: Yeah, great question. We're super excited. In the near future, we have our Camp Creative, and that's going to be on Wednesday, August 5th, between 1 and 3. So that's sort of the end of the summer before the kids go back to school. So come here and enjoy a lot of creative activities. But also, and most exciting, I should say, is we will be opening up brand new galleries come September 24th. So in our older building, which is an 1899 Akron's original post office, has been restored, and we will be adding three new gallery spaces in a multi-generational area and along with a classroom. So something more and exciting to see and experience here at the Akron Art Museum, and we hope everyone comes out come September 24th.
0: Excellent. Well, thanks, John, and enjoy the Kent and Akron Legends 1560-75 tonight, The Numbers Band.
2: Absolutely, but thank you. Have a great evening.
3: I just want a shot. That's the mantra of the new artist, the writer, singer, producer, or band that wants to be heard, to be given an opportunity to be discovered. A new artist is being given their shot right now on The Summit.

Miles Smith on the Summit with Hold Me in the Dark. And we had Sugar Ray right before that on the Summit FM. I'm Brad Savage. The Numbers Band will get started playing at about 6:30 tonight at Akron Art Museum for Downtown at Dusk. Our man on the street is Chad Miller. And he'll be the MC and host tonight, too. We'll check in with him shortly here on the Summit. 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

0: That is Michigander on the Summit FM. That's freaking out. Michigander is Jason Singer. He will be here Monday morning for a Studio C live performance. Just stopping through Akron to do a Studio C performance for Summit members. Right now, a performance from the Numbers Band about to get underway at the Akron Art Museum downtown at dusk. Chad Miller is there. And Chad, what's the latest on site at the Akron Art Museum?
1: Well, Brad, we are here at downtown at dusk. It's just one of the great Akron events of the summer every Thursday in July, and a bittersweet moment because it's the final one of the summer with 1560-75, the Numbers Band. In the 41-year history of this event, it's unofficial. I don't know. We'll have to check the archives, but I feel like the Numbers Band has played every single one.

0: every single year. That's amazing. Bob, this is Brad back at the radio station. And have a great show down there tonight. What any favorite selections that you guys are going to break out tonight for the crowd?
1: Any favorite selections?
2: We're going to do the ones that I think that the people who come to see the band are the most familiar with. I really appreciate the support that you have given us in all the years you've been supporting us. And it's really exciting, especially this week, because the documentary is going to be shown at the Nightlight just down the street here starting tomorrow night and Saturday afternoon. And you were playing Jimmy Bell today.
0: Yes.
2: And I'm listening to it and I'm going, I didn't know it was us. It's been so long, you know, since I listened to it. And it was mainly, we had reached the end of the song and there's this nice drum thing at the end. Wow, it's really wonderful to hear it again. And you guys have been great to us. I mean, really, it's just amazing. So, and of course, personally, this is my favorite job of the entire year. And we have a startling history of good weather. So I'm very much looking forward to it. And we'll be doing a couple of new songs that we've put together in the last year. We still are moving forward, and I think that that's what the audience that comes to see us expects. They're not necessarily there to hear the songs that they remember when they were in their 20s, 30s, 40s, 50s, 60s. They want something new. They want to be challenged, and that's kind of what we're about.
0: Well, well said. Thank you. That's Bob Kidney. They are playing tonight at Downtown at Dusk. Chad, are you ready for a great show tonight?
1: I'm ready. It's always a great time to see the Numbers Band. We are so lucky to have them and still at the top of their game. And they're a must-see anytime. So come out and check them out now in their 56th year as a band. Downtown at Dusk tonight, the final installment at the Akron Art Museum, the free summer concert series with 1560-75, the Numbers Band. Music will get underway at 6:30 p.m. tonight. It is a beautiful evening out here. The weather is perfect. Come on down after work. Take in some of the great live music from the Numbers Band. Check out the galleries inside. There's food and drink. And a great place to see and be seen with all the other cool people out here at the Akron Art Museum for Downtown at Dusk tonight. Come on out.
0: Thank you, Chad. And here's the Numbers Band with Animal Speaks on the Summit.

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They're a Pittsburgh band. 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

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The Ohio Music Experience is on the summit.

0: That's Bridget Calls Me Baby. On the summit, I can take the sun out of the sky. And the Common Heart Pittsburgh band trying to get over on the summit. 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

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Coming up, our interview with The War and Treaty. 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

Phoebe Bridgers on the Summit with Lost Boys. 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Good Neighbors before that with Home. Coming up, the War and Treaty interview in just a couple of minutes. And this is new from Mike D, a single, Michael Diamond, a former Beastie Boy. From any of the remaining Beastie Boys members, this is the first new post-Beasties output. This is Mike D, What We Got on the Summit FM.

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1: For tonight, about 60 and partly cloudy, and then about 85 on Friday. Low 80s with a chance of showers this weekend. And in Athens, a low of 62 tonight, about 85 for Friday, and showers likely over the weekend in Athens. 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
1: All right, tonight, a replay on our interview with the War and Treaty. Michael and Tanya join me. This was a replay. We premiered this last week, but the concert is this coming Saturday, Celestia Summerfest out at Wadsworth. And this is the War and Treaty interview on the Summit FM. Well, this is the Summit FM. I'm Brad Savage. We are local, independent, all-music public radio in Akron, Canton, and Youngstown, and Athens, Ohio, and for a number of years now, one of our favorites, the War and Treaty. Joining me by Zoom here today, we got Michael and Tanya. How's it going? Hello.
3: Hello.
4: Hey, Brad.
3: It's going so good. We're trying to stay cool out here. We're in Vegas for work, so it's 107 degrees. It's
1: what? Oh, my gosh. You're in the desert in the summertime. You got your work cut out for you.
3: It's expected, right?
1: Yeah. Well, we're so excited because we've gotten word of this new upcoming album and the brand new single. And not just that, you're coming back to the Akron area coming up August 1st at the Celestia Theater out in Wadsworth, just west of Akron. And this is a big summertime festival thing they're putting together. They're calling it the Celestia Summerfest with the War and Treaty and Tano Jones Revelry, who are a great band we've been playing out of Detroit. And then a Youngstown Akron band called Kid Mammoth will open. And there's food trucks and an outdoor whole thing. And I mean, they're turning it into a big summer festival. So that's going to be great. Welcome back to Ohio. How about that?
3: Oh, thank you.
4: Love coming home.
1: That's right. Yeah, and so, Michael, let's start there. Give us your Cleveland area background and everything.
4: Yes, so a lot of people are confused. They think that I'm either from Michigan or Baltimore, but I was born in Cleveland, Ohio,
1: at
4: Goodwood Hospital on the east side, and I was raised over there in Harvard and Miles and Shaker Heights, and so I'm an east side boy over in Cleveland, Ohio, and my grandparents on both sides of the family, my dad's parents and my mom's parents, all had homes in Cleveland. And
1: nice.
4: So Cleveland is, in true theory, my actual home, my birthplace.
1: Your birthplace, yeah.
4: Absolutely.
1: How long did you live in the Cleveland area for?
4: Oh, well, I lived in Cleveland. I moved to D.C. for a few when I was about 12 years old. And then when I was about 14, I came back to Cleveland to my dad. And so my dad and I and my grandparents, you know, were in Cleveland all the way up until it was time for me to go to the military.
1: Yep. Yep. Yeah. And then give us a little bit of that military history. That's a big part of the War and Treaty and kind of your background. Where did those travels take you?
4: Well, I come from a history of men, military men. My dad served in the United States Army, and so did my uncle. His brother, his older brother, Uncle Junior, served in the Army, as well as my mother's father, my grandfather. He served Army. My mother's brother, Ray, he was a Navy boy. My little brother was a Navy boy, and my little cousin currently is a Navy boy as well, and my other cousin, she is a major in the Army. So I have military roots through and through. I served our country, and I'm the only one out of all of them that actually went to war. So,
1: Oh,
4: you know,
1: geez.
4: I got those bragging rights. But
1: Yeah.
4: yeah, I served our country.
1: Well, thank you. Thank you for your service. And so then fast forward to starting up the band and kind of getting to know Tanya and this upcoming album here as well, which is the story of Michael and Tanya, right?
4: Absolutely.
3: Yeah. Well, I mean, it's just two lives coming together. You know, Michael had, as he mentioned, his military career, and I had a music career prior to meeting him. And when we met, we actually didn't get together to actually do music. We fell in love first, and we didn't start doing music together until we were married for 3 years. So, yeah, I didn't even really like sing around the house. I would, run around with him and, while he was singing and different things like that, and try to help him do his music stuff. But we didn't get together to form a band or anything. We had a friend of ours, her name is Mahogany, who actually heard us. Well, my brother and I were working on a project that Michael was actually producing, and my brother couldn't
4: And
3: make in
4: writing,
3: writing, and he couldn't make the rehearsal one
4: rehearsals.
3: day. And so Michael came in and he did the voice, he did the recording for my brother in place of my brother. And our friend heard it and she was like, okay, what is this? She was like, you guys are so much better together. I mean, you're wonderful apart. But she was like, but are you hearing this? And so maybe like 2 weeks later, we were invited to go to her church and we sang a song that Michael wrote at a
1: Yeah.
3: church. And the song was like, there were lyrics in the song talking about sexy. I mean, we're in a sacred place. And so, right then and there, we learned that there was something special about the sacred and the sexy about Michael and Tanya. And so we decided to sing together and we decided to take our journey together. And so the story of Michael and Tanya is a it's a combination of not just our love story, but a lot of the love stories that we've seen in our own personal lives with our families or with our, friends, different things like that. So
1: Yeah.
3: people get to learn about us in a lot of different ways. And it's a lot of storytelling. And I think that's what Michael and Tanya are all about, where we're full of stories. We could sit with you for hours and hours and hours and
4: Who
3: tell
4: it's all
3: you,
4: about?
3: Michael and Tanya. We can tell you about stories all day long.
1: That is great, though. It sounds like then a very personal and even autobiographical type of record then. I mean, the stories will be strong, but it sounds like it's all coming from that real life place.
4: It is. I think that what makes it so cool is it's not just me and Tanya's story, as she said, but you know, we got cousins that we've seen go through some things. Our families are theatrical within itself. So it's really cool. It's a cool album to really listen to, but also to come see us actually perform it and that kind of thing. Yeah.
1: Our guests here on the Summit FM, it's Michael and Tanya and the War and Treaty. So, tell us a little bit about You Can't Hurt Me Anymore, the release of that, and along with that, the upcoming album, the full album, The Story of Michael and Tanya.
3: Well, I mean, when the song was written, we wrote the song with Jesse Alexander and John Randall in Nashville, Tennessee. I mean, if you don't know who they are, then they pretty much helped shape a lot of Nashville with their
4: And
3: songwriting.
4: they're
3: The
4: married.
3: whole
4: They're married
3: city.
4: as
3: Well,
4: well.
3: yeah, the whole city. And so Michael and I went
4: They're husband and wife, just for.
3: and we spent time with them and we wrote the song and we kind of did like a rough version of the song. And we ended up meeting Babyface at the Grammys when we were nominated as Best New Artist. We happened to be in this big arena, and he and his significant other were there, who was actually his manager as well. and we exchanged numbers. And Babyface, we were like, we got to work together. We got to do something together. And Michael, I believe, sent Babyface the song, and Babyface heard it. And we ended up flying out to LA with him and a producer by the name of Jeff Getty. And when he heard the song, he was like, man, I just think this can't be one way, man. Like, she can't be the only one complaining about, you hurting her, whatever the case
4: That's
3: may
4: right.
3: be. And then Michael,
4: He does some hurting too.
3: no. And that's exactly what Babyface said. Women always want to act like they don't hurt us. She does some hurting too.
4: You got some nerve to be acting all hurt.
3: And that was the line it came up with. And he was like, that's it. So we started writing, rewrote the second verse. And this is the song. It's a song about, and I think people look at it like it is an argument, but I believe when you're in any relationship, you go through the hard times, you go through the struggles or whatever the case may be. However, you can't hurt me anymore.
4: It's an argument.
3: Like he's
4: It
3: doing right
4: is
3: now. Like
4: definitely
3: he's
4: an
3: doing right
4: argument.
3: now. He can't hurt me with
4: There
3: this,
4: is no resolution. It's an
3: It's
4: argument.
3: argument.
4: You
3: It's
4: can't hurt
3: argument.
4: me
3: Listen,
4: anymore
3: anything you say doesn't
4: and
3: bother
4: leave
3: me.
4: it alone because after that, all the makeup songs come. But
3: Some
4: this
3: makeup
4: song
3: song.
4: is not a makeup song.
3: No.
4: This is, we're arguing. Now, her
3: No.
4: little verse, whatever she says,
3: It's the truth.
4: it's not.
3: Yes, it is.
4: But I come in and I'm like, you got some nerve
3: See, he can't hurt me anymore. He can
4: to be
3: say
4: acting all
3: whatever,
4: hurt when
3: whatever.
4: you're the one who's this first. And so Babyface is like, I'm done with this. Women are going to acknowledge that they argue first. They start it first. And just men just are willing to try to finish it. That's why I said try.
1: Try.
3: That'll work. We get the last word.
4: But yeah, again, the album, it's full of those ups and downs, those hills and valleys, dips, highs and lows, that we all go through in our relationships, and so I'm very, very anxious for people to hear. Now, this song might be the least favorite of mine on the album.
1: Oh, okay.
4: I'll be honest with you. In fact, it probably is the
1: Huh.
4: least favorite of mine.
3: You want to say it one
1: Those
3: more
1: are
3: time?
1: some big expectations, though, Michael.
3: Yeah.
1: Like, yeah, you're working this album big. That's gonna be good.
4: I will go on the record to say I don't know why this song was chosen to be the one that everyone wants to go, ooh, ooh. I don't know. There are several other songs, but as a writer and as a performer, this is one of those moments for us where I'm like,
3: Yeah.
4: please, like that. For instance, Hey Driver, Mac Bryan, when he sent me and Tanya the song, our handler at the time, his name is Maurice Roberts. I literally laughed at the song. I thought it was a joke. I had no idea because where I come from and the music that I'm accustomed to, it's not like I wasn't the Bruce Springsteen guy. I didn't understand his lyrics. He didn't speak to my neighborhood. Teddy Pendergrass did, and Marvin Gaye did, and Smokey did, and Aretha did. They spoke to our neighborhood in Cleveland, So I didn't quite get it. So when Zach Bryan sends it again, naturally, I'm like, I don't know what this kid's talking about. I just was like, well, he wants us on a song, so take me down a road that's a little bit windy. I was like, man, have I ever been on a windy road? Listen, if you ever lived in Cleveland, Ohio, and you ever went drove in Cuyahoga County,
1: Yes.
4: you've been on some damn windy roads. And so we sang it, and it reminds me of something that we sang in my granny's church in Twinsburg, Ohio.
1: There you go.
4: Till we gather at the river, take me down a road that's a little bit wide. And certainly Zach is singing it like with no vigor. He's like, take me down a road. He's just having a conversation with his fan base, and Ty and I are singing it with the vigor, and we're doing our thing. And I just was like, all right, that's over with. Let's move on. 400 million streams later, I'm like,
3: And
4: what?
3: 4 million sales later.
4: I'm like, I
3: You're
4: don't
3: wrong.
4: understand what this is.
3: Yeah.
4: Grateful, but I'm not wrong. It still doesn't speak to the
3: You.
4: neighborhoods I grew up
3: Yeah,
4: in, but
3: sure.
4: it speaks to the neighborhoods that there are many others that grew up in. And it's
3: Yeah.
4: not wrong, but
1: Well, and that is some, cultural enrichment across music, right? Like
3: yes.
1: that's crossing wider than just where you came from. And that's something that music does that can be really amazing.
3: Yeah, that's what I love about
4: Yes.
3: it. I grew up listening to all kinds of music. I knew we were just with John Oakes the other day. I could list five of his songs because culturally I grew up with, my mother was Hispanic and my friends and neighbors were all different kinds of people, So I knew of Bruce Springsteen. I was born in USA. That was the thing. My mom was like, "You're born in USA. You're the
1: Yeah,
3: famous
1: yeah.
3: generation." So it was like, "Oh, okay, I guess this means something to her,
4: Well, I didn't say I
3: But
4: didn't know of him. I said that he didn't speak to our neighborhood. Now, Hall and Oates did, naturally, because their music was influenced by our neighborhoods. You know,
3: So
4: but like you said, the
3: it's a
4: cultural
3: cultural
4: enrichment
3: enrichment, yeah.
4: is a great way of putting it. You know, I just want it to work both ways.
1: For sure.
4: All right, man, I'm ready when y'all are.
5: This is your song, Mike. Let's do it.
4: All right, here we go. One, two, three, and.

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Daddy always told me never make a home on the road while your lady's sneaking out and the kids are growing old.

0: And really, being on that Zach Bryan record, like, did that widen your universe? Like, did a lot of people first discover the War and Treaty because of that song?
1: Drum roll. No. And
0: No.
1: that's why I said I just wanted to work
0: No,
1: both ways.
0: both ways.
2: They knew the name, but it didn't translate into, and that's part of it. Depends on your team. It's your job. When someone throws a wide receiver the ball, he has to get it over the line. The coach who was Zach Brown, like, here you go. But you got to have a whole team that's like, hey, this wide receiver gets the ball. We got to have a play in place. We got to have, everybody has to do their part in order to get over the finish line. And we just didn't have that at the time,
1: Well, I also think that with the cultural enrichment, you have to know your brand and you have to know.

0: like Michael Jackson and Paul McCartney. It's a beautiful
1: Moment.
0: thing, but it's not enough to want to follow this because, again, I found what speaks to me. And it's okay with that, you know. But with this album, again, we're reaching beyond the color of skin naturally. And we're talking to the color of a heart, or we're talking to the color of love. And
1: Well,
0: what Ryan and I do well is that.
1: and I think there's so much to discover when you do reach both ways like that. And I would say that our station here at the Summit FM, that's a big part of our platform and what we believe in. Maybe that's why the Warren Treaty has become such a big band for us too, you know? It's like at least in our little corner of the universe in beautiful Northeast Ohio, that connects and that makes it work, you know?
0: It does. And I think that where we're the time that we're living in has afforded us to think that way, right? I remember when it was announced that the Rock and Roll Hall of Fame was going to go ahead and induct Dolly Parton.
1: Yes.
0: She was very apprehensive and very confused. She's like, I'm not the rock star, you know, and you can tell she still wasn't comfortable with that kind of accolade. So she tried to do a song that was country as that she would feel justified. But
1: Sure.
0: what she didn't understand is, listen, honey, just because you don't do rock music doesn't mean you aren't a rock star,
1: Yeah,
0: you know.
1: sure.
0: And so I think that I love stations like the Summit. There's a station that the Summit reminds me of in Macon, Georgia, called the Creek that I
1: I know
0: love.
1: the creek, yes, yep.
0: I love the Creek. I also love NPR-based stations as well
1: Yep,
0: for this reason, because they don't have to cater and manufacture to a genre or to a pharma or anything like that. What they can do is cater to the people.
1: yeah. For sure. Well, and just reflect great music that's out there and see if it connects with the listening audience.
0: Right.
1: I think that's what's so interesting about the Warren Treaty is because you are also right on that line, musically speaking, of the soul influence, the country influence, the Americana, whatever the heck Americana means these days. I don't know, but it could mean a lot of things. But you kind of meld all of this together. You got to really focus on what the Warren Treaty is doing, and when you do, this is a band unlike anybody else out there.
2: Wow, thank you. Thank you for that. Thank you.

0: But as you know, that's an uphill battle as well because
1: Sure.
0: we're in the music business
1: Yeah. Yep.
0: and we're often having conversations where we're changing the list. Like right now, we have a deluxe version of the album that will be released in sometime in July. And the deluxe conversation is drilling in who the Warren Treaty really is, right? And so from a business standpoint, we have to be very careful how much we ignore and how much we appease, right? So
1: Sure.
0: I'm very interested to see where this lands, but the one thing that is undeniable, or the one thing that we do not tamper with or even compromise with, is our live show. We are through and through a live band first. So, what the city of Akron and Athens and all of our fellow Ohioans who will travel, whether it's from Columbus or Cincinnati or the big C, Cleveland, Ohio,
1: Yes.
0: you know, no matter what, you're going to see two of the most impassioned, fiery, grateful artists of all time. And that's me and Tanya. And we're going to give you, we've always said it, we're going to give you everything that we have, even the kitchen sink. And we're going to leave our sweat, blood, and tears right there on that stage as if it's our last time. And that's our moniker, and that's what we stick to.
1: Well, Michael and Tanya, the War and Treaty here on the Summit FM. Coming up August 1st out in Wadsworth at Celestia Theater. This is going to be a great show. We're so excited to welcome you back home, back to at least Michael's birthplace home. You
0: I
1: guys
0: feel better.
1: are still living in Nashville area, is that right?
0: Yeah, we're living in between Nashville and actually the Midwest, Michigan.
1: One, two, three.

0: Oh, and you know what else I wanted to ask about too? Before we go, I got to ask about the TV spot, the big ad campaign that came along for Ozempic. Because look, I have a Libre sensor on my arm right here.
1: Oh,
0: I am a
1: congratulations.
0: diabetic as well,
1: Yes.
0: but I listen, that is a really interesting thing that, like, what a real life example of how people use that medication, you know? That's pretty wild. I fell out of my chair. I was like, I know them. I just saw that commercial. I know them.
1: Oh, wow. Well, thank you for that question. Yeah, Ozempic is a powerful tool that can help aid in the diabetic journey. And some of the perks to it is you do lose weight based on the regimen that you maintain. So, changing your diet, creating a healthy exercise regimen for yourself, coupled with Ozempic, all those things changes the quality of life. So, it is not a weight loss drug. So a lot of people don't know that. It is something that was created to help aid the A1C in a diabetic's journey. So I'm very proud of the work that Ozempic and Novo has done, which is the parent company, with Wegovy and Mounjaro and all of the things. But I think where we're going wrong at is people are thinking and hoping it to be a miracle drug, a weight loss drug,
0: For
1: and
0: sure. Yeah, and
1: they're
0: that's not what it's
1: ignoring all.
0: supposed to be at all. Like,
1: You can't ignore, I think that with every medication that we get, as human beings, we tend to ignore and turn off our ears to the implications and to the advice from the medical professionals. And my advice would be to listen to your doctors, listen to your nutritionists, listen to the people that have studied and who are hired to take care of your body with you, and take heed to their advice, and don't try to do anything off the
0: No, for sure. And like, well, first off, you sound like my doctor right now,
1: web.
0: which makes a lot of good sense. But what an interesting journey, and like something that really touched me, thinking like, oh, this is a band we play at my workplace every day, you know? And like, here's someone going through something similar. It's kind of nice to like open up the so it isn't something that, a lot of people don't like to talk about things like that. There's like some kind of a cultural taboo against it, but I thought it was really neat. Like, that must really help you guys on the road, you know?
1: Well, it can. I think that what we've done as a human race is we've allowed disease to bully us, and I won't be bullied by any disease. This is a terminal illness that I deal with, but I don't deal with it terminally. I deal with it from a sense of excitement, joy. I don't always get it right, and I think that that is the thing that when you have a real person like me to say, this is Brad, a journey. I struggle daily. I had a bowl of oatmeal, which is a healthy choice this morning, but I did put some brown sugar in that oatmeal. And it's a healthier choice than white sugar. But indeed, if the doctors had their way, it
2: Some
1: would be
2: blueberries.
1: bland as hell. I wouldn't be doing any sugars or corn. So it is a journey that I'm open to sharing with, and it is something that my family has been bullied by for a very long time. The family disease is diabetes, and when we die, it's usually to diabetes or old age. But I refuse to live my life dictated by this disease.
0: Right. You got a good outlook on this stuff. That's great. That's great. So, we'll have to get together on August 1st when you guys come through at Celestia Theater. Maybe we can do another Studio C live session here at the radio station
1: We
0: too.
1: did that last time where we performed the station first, and then
0: And
1: I
0: then
1: would
0: the
1: love to.
0: show.
2: That would be great.
1: I would love to.
2: We'll have Christina try to, put it together.
0: Put that all together. Let's do it. But congrats on this fabulous new single. And I'm so excited. I've heard the single. I've not gotten to hear the album yet, but I will later this week. And we'll be looking forward to August 1st and seeing you guys over at Wadsworth Square Celestia Theater.
1: All right. Have you had a chance to hear Don't Say Goodbye, Brad?
0: No, not yet. Not yet on the, the only one I've heard so far is You Can't Hurt Me Anymore. So
1: I'd advise you to go and hear Don't Say Goodbye. It's out right now. And
0: it is. Oh, okay.
2: Yeah.
1: That we do have a song from this album that's actually released. It's called Don't Say Goodbye, written and produced by myself and Tanya. It is written in the spirit of Ashford and Simpson, of course, Teddy Pendergrass, and the late, great people, Bryson, who we just lost not that long ago.
0: Yeah.
1: Yeah. I would love for our Ohioans to hear that song. Yep. It is very reminiscent of the OJs or something like that.
0: Oh, very good. Okay. Yeah. How about that? I didn't even realize that one was out up on the streaming services and everything. Yeah. Yes. That's fantastic. Okay.
1: You got a little video for it and everything.
0: Yeah.
1: So check that out for me, Brad.
0: I will.
1: And tell us what you think, too.
0: Okay. Yeah.

0: Well, Michael and Tanya and the War and Treaty, always great to catch up with you. We appreciate it.
1: See you
2: Thank you
1: later, my
2: so much.
1: friend.
2: We appreciate it. Thanks for your time.

The War and Treaty. Yes, thank you again. Great interview. This Saturday, they're out at the Celestia Theater in Wadsworth for the Summerfest day-long festival. 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

0: couple of live ones from Studio C with the War and Treaty, recorded 2 years ago. 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
1: Akron, Canton, Youngstown weather at the Summit.
0: For tonight, about 60 and partly cloudy, and then about 85 on Friday. Low 80s with a chance of showers this weekend. And in Athens, a low of 62 tonight, about 85 for Friday, and showers likely over the weekend in Athens. 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
2: 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I'm your host, Chad Miller, and we are now joined by a couple people here in Studio B today. Longtime Summit Guitar Club member Betsy McIntyre from Copley. Betsy, you've brought along your son, John Harris, from Wadsworth, is here as well. 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
3: Great.
4: Doing well.
3: Great.
2: Well, I don't know that... We've had a couple people in here. You're sort of double duty here with the guest here